come equipped with the rear view mirrors. They dip as quick as they can. The atmosphere is now ripped. 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So the light from the sun would not burn me on my bum when I shoot the moon. High jump the broom.

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0: 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Hey.
1: We got to do it because it got to get done, man. We catching up with another couple to see what went wrong on their first date. 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
2: Hey, man. 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
0: You did it well on that. 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
1: Let's go. Shake that like you out of control. Mm-hmm. That thing to your throat gets sore. Bend it on down, put your face on the floor. That to your legs can't stand. High freak, put the word in a hand.

you know, being summertime fine. And boy, I am so sore these days, man. It's Power 106.1, True Hip Hop, and Didi in the morning. Rocking with your girl, She Hercules, man. And I'm definitely hurting. Shouts out to everybody that's into fitness for real, man. That, like, just be on their grind. All the celebs getting into it. Shouts out to Gunna. He been on his workout vibe. Moneybag, yo. Now, even Wiz Khalifa said he in, you know, he's a part of the running community. That's what's up, man. And I be running too. I be getting my miles in, but I've been trying to lift these weights. And yeah, it's been kicking my butt. But hey, Duval, let me know what you be doing for working out. You know, trying to stay fit in summertime fine. Just hit me up, man. It's your girl, She Jerry Gillies, baby. And we rocking. Is that Chris Brown? Obvious.

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I hope you ready, Duval, because you are picking these songs for the Power Playlist. 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

0: Yeah, that's right, baby. You rocking with me, your girl, She Jerry Gillies. 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
9: 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That's for all my scammers and my kid money.

Yeah, shout out to the big homie Jamal for requesting that one. That's that Mahogany Caskets, Ricky Rose and T.I. right here on Power 106.1 True Hip Hop. Yeah, DD in the morning, man. And we are definitely big vibing tonight, man. 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Talk with me all night long, man. We going to get into a vibe too. 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

0: Yeah, baby, loving the vibes tonight, right on. Pound 106.1, True Hip Hop, and Dee Dee in the morning, turning up with your girl, CJ Hercules. 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And now Cardi B is turning all that controversy into a brand new release. So I got all the details in like less than 10 minutes, Zuvall. All you got to do is ride with me, man. You know how I do. Hey, keep it locked right here to Pound 106.1, True Hip Hop.
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2: 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We turned up tonight right here on Power 106.1 True Hip Hop and DD in the morning. And I'm letting you know what's on and popping in the culture, man. We talking about this story because Cardi B is dropping her new single, Aha, and it's going crazy, man, because one lyric was previewed and social media took it in a whole nother direction, man. They was arguing all week. So now we could put that to rest, man, because some people thought that she was talking about pregnancy, but Cardi B came through and clarified that. She was really just saying that having a child with somebody doesn't mean that you're stuck in a relationship forever. So now she's, you know, released the full song and she's possibly going to be kicking off a brand new album era. And I'm excited for her because I always love when Cardi drops. So y'all got to tap in. Let me know if you're a Cardi B fan out there, if you love when she drops new music. I think she's got something up her sleeve. So definitely tap in on that free and official Power 106.1 app open mic feature. Talk with me all night long, baby. It's your girl, She Jerky Lees.
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0: secrets I know got you stressed. Will I take those to my death? Haven't decided just yet. Hey, yeah. 40 was a shebang. All of my ops, they desk. Please don't put me to the test. They trying to get back on the net. I'm trying to get back in the flesh. Yeah.
1: 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That's that shebang right here on Power 106.1 True Hip Hop. And DD in the morning, man, sliding with your girl, She Jerk. 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So when Sean Knight gives you that keyword to enter, all you got to do is enter it on those platforms, and that money could be yours, baby. You know I got you. I'm trying to take you through there. Is that YK needs?
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1: It's DJ Nasty 305. Uh-huh. If you didn't know, this the crib. Miami-Dade County. Shout out to DJ Uncle Al, Uncle Luke, T-Double-D, JT Money, the Diamond Princess, the legendary Disco Rick, shout out to Prince Raheem. 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

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We move how you move. Stream the music. This is where the streets meet the speakers, where trending music lives and the hottest upcoming artists. And yeah, we're not just pushing music, we're pushing the

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not gonna lie, T.I. definitely came back with this one, man. That's that Let Them Know right here on Power 106.1 True Hip Hop and DD in the Morning. Slide it with your girl, She Derek Eliza. You know I got you, Duval, man. I'm getting all the vibes in. We gonna get some Phoenix flexing in, some J. Cole, Lil Baby. Whatever you wanna hear, you know I got you. And of course, we showing love to them Leos out there, man. Hey, man, I know everybody out there turning up. So save some fun for me, man. Save me a shot or something. But we gonna slide. We gonna switch the vibes up. Is that Chris Breezy? It depends. They call

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Never been a vote or a lame, oh. Never switched up on the gang, oh. 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He Mr. Get It Done, I'm Mrs. One of One. Fall in love every time we link, he got me sprung.com. Mind these girls can't keep it peace. 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Boy, I don't want to push you on a leash. 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I ain't in your beats and you ain't in mine. Yeah, we both outside. That's my type.

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1: Yep, just like your friend do. YK Nice, right, y'all? On Power 106.1, True Hip Hop, and DD in the morning, man. You've been turning up with your girl. She jerk your leaves all night long, but I got to get up out of here, man. Tomorrow is a Friday. I cannot wait, man. I cannot wait for the weekend. Shouts out to everybody turning up over the weekend. They got their plans situated. Oh, yeah, man. And if you getting paid tomorrow on a Friday, ooh-wee, and you got direct deposit, yeah, that's the way to go, man. You already know we're going to be turning up for you, so definitely meet me tomorrow, same time, same place, starting at 7 p.m. I love and appreciate you, Duval, and you know I be leaving you with a vibe. This is one of my favorites. I just like the beat on it, man. Here's that Zeddy Will. YK Nice. There it is.

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This ain't just

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From the gym to the whip, from the crib to the late night grind, we move how you move. Stream the music. This is where the streets meet the speakers, where trending music lives and the hottest upcoming artists. And yeah, we're not just pushing music, we're pushing

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Contests are open to residents of Northeast Florida and Southeast Georgia. 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Difficulties with phone lines to enter contest or getting to the

0: household can win with this or another WJGL HD2 contest for 30 days. All cash prizes will be awarded in the form of a check that must be picked up at the WJGL HD2 studios during our regular business hours. There's no substitution for prizes. Participation in the contest and prizes awarded are non-transferable. Failure to collect the prize constitutes forfeiture of the prize. If forfeited, the prize will remain the property of WJGL HD2. Another winner will not be selected. By participating in a WJGL HD2 contest, winners and contestants grant permission to WJGL HD2 to use their name, photograph, voice, or likeness for advertising and publicity purposes without additional consideration. WJGL HD2 reserves the right to make rule or contest changes without notice at any time. The decision of the WJGL HD2 management and the interpretation of these rules is final. By participating, persons agree to be bound by the decision of the judges and official rules. WJGL HD2, its representatives, agencies, and employees are not responsible for any liabilities arising directly from or indirect from the award and or use of the prize. Additional rules may be added for specific contests at the discretion of the station. A complete copy of these rules can be obtained at power1061.com.
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1: Hey, pal, what's the matter? 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
1: Yeesh.
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1: Turn my headphone down a little bit. Yeah.

0: Hey, it's Didi in the morning, and we are here. Yep, everybody's here. There is Trey G, comedian J.J. Williamson, and you on this Friday, July 31st.
1: Come on now.
0: 2026.
1: It's the last day of the best month of the year. Best month of the year is July.
2: Why you feel this is the best month?
1: It's my birthday month.
0: Yeah. Which, you're not a Leo, though, right?
1: No. I'm a Cancer. I'm the better one. I'm the better one.
0: All right.
1: Come on, Cancers, unite.
0: All right, guess what it is? It's National Mutt Day.
1: Oh, she said, take your time.
0: What's the rush?
1: Oh, God.
0: Shout out to my dog, Dak.
1: Yes.
0: My dog, Dak, is a mutt.
1: Yeah.
0: We got him off of Craigslist. We don't know what breed he is. We think he may have poodle in him, and we think he may have, they say, terrier.
1: Somebody
0: said it's like either a terrier in a poodle, a terrier in a something. I mean, it could be three things.
1: Come on, little mutt.
0: That's what he is, but I enjoy him. He's listening now. It's National Talk in an Elevator Day.
1: Sometimes I'll be with it, sometimes I don't.
0: I know it.
1: Yeah.
0: Everybody get in that elevator, don't want to say nothing.
1: Oh, my God.
0: National Avocado Day.
1: I'm starting to like avocados.
0: Really?
1: Yeah. Oh, is it guacamole? Mm-hmm. I'm starting to like guacamole a little bit.
0: Me too.
1: I don't like the texture.
0: Certain type. Certain type, though. Certain ones. They got to,
1: You got to do it right.
0: Yeah. Put some nice seasoning in it. I'll be good.
1: Mm-hmm.
0: It is National Jump for Jelly Beans Day.
1: Nope.
0: All right.
2: No, I was never a fan of jelly beans.
1: Never.
0: Really? I love them.
1: Really?
0: Yeah.
2: I can't believe they even considered doing that black one.
1: Oh, my God.
0: Nah, I hate that one.
2: That black jelly bean? Yeah, that's was terrible, man.
0: Why they had to make that one taste the worst?
2: Yep.
1: Facts.
0: Why did they make the black one taste
1: Come
0: the worst?
1: Come on, sister. Come on, sister.
0: See? They've been against us all our lives. Ain't that black, though.
1: You saying something?
0: Y'all trying to find racism in some jelly beans.
2: some jelly beans. Now, why they had to make the black one?
1: Why the black one? Why the black cat got to be bad luck?
2: Yeah. When we burn our food, why it got to be black? We been making up stuff, man.
0: Right.
2: Why the back of our refrigerator black? Why the lights got to be off? It's black.
1: Shut up.
0: Got to find racism anywhere.
1: Yes.
0: Hey, let's celebrate birthdays. Here we go. Happy birthday goes out to rapper Lil Uzi Vert celebrating his birthday.
3: I don't really care.
2: I want to rock.
0: I used to love that song. All right. Entrepreneur Mark Cuban is celebrating a birthday.
1: Okay, yeah. Mark Cuban, owner of the Dallas Mavs.
0: Former
1: owner, Charlie.
0: I heard he wants it back, does he?
1: I've heard that, but they don't want to give it to him.
0: Okay.
1: Yeah, they don't want to sell him nothing back.
0: That's like somebody selling a house and driving by every day going, I want my house back.
1: It don't work like that.
0: Sure don't. Yeah. Hey, happy birthday goes out to actor Wesley Snipes is celebrating
2: Come
0: a birthday.
2: Come on now, Blade.
0: Yep, and then the movie actress Cassie Davis is celebrating a birthday. Davis. I can't think of her who she is, but I know her.
1: Okay.
0: Kind of, sort of. All right, listen, we kick our show off with early morning memes. Mine just says this. University students, this is what they say. When I graduate, I'm going to get me a job and become rich.
1: Mm-hmm.
0: And this is what life says. We listen. We just don't judge. We don't judge. We listen.
1: Right.
0: Good luck with that.
1: And come at you fast, too.
0: Good luck with that.
1: Come at you fast. All right, I got one. Mine says, I called this girl phone and her dude picked up. I said, Niecy Poo, this unk. Got to think quick on your feet.
2: You got to do it. You got to do it. All right, here we go right here. Let me get them glasses. Here we go. Ladies, next time you jump into a dude inbox, just send him a pic of your lease and light bill to see if he really want to move forward.
0: Damn. Your lease and your light bill?
2: And your light bill. See if he really want to move forward.
0: All right.
1: Don't worry about it.
0: That's how we kick the show off with early morning memes. Coming up this morning, we're going to catch up with another couple to see what went down on Date Fail. Plus, we got a dope discussion about dating while divorcing.
1: Uh-huh.
0: And we're going to drop some money in your pockets with our $1,000 minute game. Here we go. It's Friday. TGIF.
1: Friday.
0: Yep, it's Didi in the morning.
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0: through hip hop.
1: These days, like, these days, I don't even know what a pad is these days, you know? Yeah.
2: That hoe, cause she a knack. You ain't the one for me, baby. You ain't got shit I need. You want me to take my time with you, or maybe I'm not your speed. Maybe I'm not your lead. You ain't got no cheese.

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Maybe I'm just too G for you. Maybe I'm just too screed. 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

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Maybe I'm not your lead. You ain't got no cheese. Maybe I'm just too G for you. Maybe I'm just too screed.

0: Good morning. Hi.
1: Hello.
0: Well, hello. Good morning to comedian J.J. Williamson.
2: Hey.
0: Trey G. Trey G did something the other day. He did something where you were giving us what? The pet peeves of men?
3: Yeah, the pet peeves of dating when you first talking to somebody from a point of view of men. Now, the ladies did slide in my DM. They were not very appreciative that I was just going at the ladies. So I had to give that energy back to the fellas.
1: Okay.
3: You see what I'm saying?
1: Okay.
3: On behalf of my ladies. Now, I did actually put up a Instagram poll, and I took some questions. So follow me right now, AYE_TreyG, because sometimes
1: please.
3: I think I'm going to start doing that more.
0: Mm-hmm.
3: You see what I'm saying?
0: Mm-hmm.
3: I'm going to start posing questions and seeing if the listeners can give me the answers, so then I can have a little bit better of a sample
0: gotcha.
3: Size.
0: Gotcha. Okay.
3: You
0: dig
3: what I'm saying?
0: I like that.
3: Better of a sample size. So these are some of the things that ladies hate that fellas do.
0: Okay.
3: When you first start dating somebody. Okay, how about this one? Dry texting. The lady said they hate dry texters.
0: What's a dry texter?
3: Hey. What you doing?
1: K. Bet.
3: Nothing.
1: Yeah,
3: you know what I'm saying?
1: Yeah,
3: ladies hate when a dude does not give them good conversation.
1: Okay.
3: Which I do actually understand that one.
1: Because
3: I ain't going to lie, I hate it when ladies don't give good conversation.
2: But I don't write me three paragraphs and think you finna get another three paragraphs. You're going to get the clip notes.
3: Damn.
2: I'm just going to let you know now.
3: But I ain't going to lie to you. If it's three paragraphs, that means she interested. So just show interest back.
2: Three paragraphs?
0: No,
3: yes.
0: I don't know if she's interested. She just had to get something off her chest.
2: Yes.
3: Well, yeah, that might be right, too. That might be right, too. Okay, this one was a big one, and I noticed that a lot of the ladies said this one. Fellas be asking for sex too soon.
0: Yeah.
3: They be wanting to do it too soon, and they only text you late at night, too. Hey, what you doing? You up?
1: You up?
3: What you got going?
1: On my way.
3: Yeah.
0: Back in the day, you couldn't ask me for sex too soon, because if you ask for sex too soon, then I'm going to ask, what label we got too soon?
3: Shut up.
1: Damn.
0: Oh, yeah. I fall in love. Back in the day, I fall in love after sex. After sex, I was like, we getting married?
2: Right, for real.
3: Yeah, facts. I ain't going to lie. When it come to you, I ain't know it was too soon.
2: Yeah, for real.
3: I thought it was only a too late.
2: Too late. Yeah, yeah, yeah.
0: There was some too soon.
3: It was some too soon. It was like two of them.
2: Right.
0: Oh, no.
3: Oh, damn. All right, well, there you go.
0: Hey, you give me a beer, too soon.
3: That's fast.
2: Six pack today.
3: That's so foul. These are some of the pet peeves that the ladies hate when it comes to the fellas. Still entertaining your female exes.
0: Oh, yeah.
3: Yeah, the ladies.
0: I got a problem with that.
3: Ladies do not like it when you still entertaining them exes. Questionable friends. Oh, who is that? That's my cousin. It ain't your cousin. Who is that? That's my homie. That's my sister. Is she your sister or is she like a sister?
0: Yeah, I don't like that one.
2: Yeah, that's key right there.
0: I'd be like, is that blood,
2: is
0: sister?
2: She like, yeah, for real.
3: Facts. I ain't gonna lie to you.
2: Damn sister.
0: Facts. Play sister.
3: That's a slippery slope. That's a slippery slope. Acting different in person, you act through text messages. So, when you know, sometimes the fellas, they get all this confidence. They be good at talking, through text, over the phone. But then when you see them in person, it be like, hey.
2: Hey, right. He in the back.
3: Hey,
2: they be like, where your man at? He over there.
3: They turn into a totally different person.
2: They do.
3: Ain't no more charisma, ain't no personality, none of that. And the ladies hate that. Give them the ick, they say. These are pet peeves that the ladies have when it comes to the fellas. I'm just seeing where things go. When men say that, it literally is going to turn a woman off.
0: Oh, hell yeah.
3: I just want to see where things go.
0: Mm-mm.
3: That just shows you ain't got no plan.
0: Nah.
3: You ain't really trying to do nothing.
0: Mm-mm.
3: None of that. How about this one? Not planning dates or expecting her to do all the work.
0: Yeah, we don't like
2: y'all
0: that.
2: Y'all like that?
0: Yeah, we get
2: y'all
0: tired
2: like
0: of
2: for us to take control.
0: Yeah,
2: sometime.
0: Take control. Plan the date. Plan something, man.
2: Yeah.
0: Damn.
2: I can understand. You know what? I like to do that.
0: And don't do a typical dinner. Make it something nice, you know, and put some thought.
2: Fun.
0: Yeah.
3: Well, see, but I just feel like sometimes with the dinner, it's us getting to talk to each other.
0: True.
3: You know what I'm saying?
0: Yeah.
3: I need to see if I actually like you to put that much effort in.
2: Amen.
0: You know they say nowadays, Trey, you're supposed to go on a date, like go to a grocery store. You ain't never heard that?
3: Oh, I did hear that.
0: You're supposed to go shopping, and now you really talk.
3: Yeah.
0: And you see what,
3: and you see if she got her food stamp card with her.
0: Shut up.
2: Damn.
3: That's how I be looking at it. What that food stamp card finna do? Come on, let's see. How about this one? Poor hygiene or grooming. Ladies hate poor hygiene when it comes to a man. They want you to have your nails clipped. They want you to have them clean. They want you to be well groomed.
2: Yeah.
3: All of that. Which I understand that one too.
2: Push your cuticles back too.
3: Yeah. Eric Benet said it the other day. Watch between that crack.
0: Now that's nasty.
3: No, that's true though.
2: That's true though.
3: It's really true.
2: Man,
3: it's really true.
2: Catch my drawers on the floor.
3: And they crispy.
2: Ooh.
3: Over.
4: Crispy draw.
3: Okay, how about this one? This one, the last one. Being overly jealous or possessive. They say women hate it when men are overly jealous or possessive. So, fellas, just be cool, man.
2: Yeah, man. Have just a little confidence about what you're doing.
3: Big face.
2: Have some confidence.
0: Big All right. Well, thank you for those tips. I appreciate that, Dre G.
3: Hopefully the fellas take notice.
0: Yeah, hopefully.
3: Yes,
0: they
3: take
0: it. All right, it's Dee Dee in the morning.
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0: Good morning. It's Dee Dee in the morning. We're about to get into our hot topics, y'all. Let's just go. Here we go.
1: Turn his TV off.
2: It's time for Hot Topics.
0: Here's the deal. Anybody see the story of the man who's suing his ex-girlfriend for ghosting him? Let me tell you why.
3: I like it.
0: Well, basically, he won a $5 million lottery ticket. He handed it to her and told her to cash it in because he didn't have the proper ID at the time.
3: Okay.
0: She cashed in the $5 million lottery ticket, and he ain't seen her since.
3: God.
0: Yeah, I'm
3: going to find her.
4: City girls up, boy. City girls
3: up.
0: So wrong, he said, man. He couldn't claim that prize. He lost his wallet, so he asked his girlfriend. Now he's publicly asking, where the hell is this girl?
4: You dumb as hell for letting her cash it.
3: You look too trusting, fellas. You got to be mindful.
0: Yeah, he said that she ended up having to put, they had to open up an account because he also didn't have no license. So when they opened up the account and she got the money, she stopped returning his calls and messages and blocked him on social media.
4: But come on, bro. A girlfriend? You ain't got no cousin. You ain't got no sister. You ain't got no uncle. No auntie. No mama, somebody.
0: She ain't right. She ain't gonna have nothing in life. Once that $5 million goes away,
4: she gonna have plenty.
0: You're right.
4: $5 million worth, to be exact.
3: Man,
0: she can't do people wrong.
3: I would have recorded myself giving her this ticket. Now this mine,
4: right?
3: Okay. Right. You see who I'm handing it to?
4: Right.
3: If you see her anywhere, right, let me know.
4: Right. Police station would have been in the background.
3: Oh my God.
4: We doing it at the police station.
3: I would have opened a back door of a squad car. This where you gonna be if you
0: give me my money.
3: Give me my damn money.
4: You stupid. Dumbass.
0: Hey, ASAP Rocky, they said, is talking about what, the price of fame?
4: Yeah, ASAP Rocky and rapper Skilla Baby, they were sitting down having a real conversation. And ASAP said, you gotta give up a lot in order to be successful.
5: I would say for the most part, like right now, currently in my life, I had to sacrifice smoking,

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5: Media right now, because he said something that got a lot of people kind of going against him a little bit. His cameraman, you know, streamers, they pay their cameraman very well because they followed him around all day.
6: Right.
5: Well, his cameraman recently quit because he says DDG wasn't paying him enough. And DDG basically said, look, I don't care.
7: Ziggin will indirectly try to diss working for me. But Ziggin's so excited. Like, he blowing me, bro. Like, you don't know how much cameraman's paid. Tell him how much he was paid at this point, bro. Like, I don't give a fuck. Let me put this in y'all brain. No cameraman will ever make as much money as the nigga they're filming. When a McDonald's, a nigga that's working at McDonald's, Checkers, In-N-Out, when they're making them burgers, you think they think in their head, damn, bro, I don't want to make these burgers no more because the nigga that own In-N-Out, the nigga worked hard as fuck to get to this point in his life to make this much money is making more than me. It's not fair.
5: Damn. Yeah. Somebody broke it down. There's a friend of mine who's actually a really big camera, videographer. Videographer in the city. And he was basically saying sometimes you can make more than the person if you're filming, but you have to be a brand. Mm-hmm. You have to be basically a film studio almost in order to do it.
6: Okay.
5: You know?
6: Yeah,
5: so a lot of people are split about it, though.
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2: JY, turn me up. Miami. That's for all my scammers and my kid money.

0: 1061.
1: Well, good Friday morning to you. It's Didi in the morning, It's time for us to find out what's trending, what's been happening overnight. Trey G's here to find out what's trending with Trey.
2: Hey, you know I'm a sucker for a good study, man.
1: Come on, sucker.
2: I'm a sucker for a good study. Mm-hmm. And I seen this new report that came out. It said Americans spent more money in 2025 on sports betting than they did on movies, music, books, and museums combined. They say Americans spent close to about $300 billion on sports betting. So that's kind of like the hot ticket nowadays.
1: Yeah.
2: I mean, you got all these sports companies, FanDuel and all that type
1: of stuff. DraftKings, the crown is yours.
2: DraftKings, the crown is yours. There it is,
1: they're
2: right?
1: One of the sponsors of this show. Thank you, thank you, thank you DraftKings.
2: Absolutely.
3: Hey, come on now.
2: You got all these sponsors, man. So, I mean, all these betting sites. Mm-hmm. So it's only natural.
1: Yep, but the only one I like is DraftKings. The crown. The crown is yours.
2: All right.
1: Hey, listen, coming up, we got the five things you need to know to start your day. It's Didi in the morning.

0: Power 106.1. Good morning, Jacksonville. Okay, I see you. I see y'all crossing over the Hart Bridge and Acosta Bridge right now. Power 106.1, true hip hop, rise and shine, Jacksonville. I hope the commute moving nicely over the Dames Point, Matthews, Hart, Acosta, and Main Street bridges. Good Friday morning to you. Hey, everybody, it's Dee Dee in the morning. We're all here. There is Trey G, also comedian J.J. Williamson, and hey. Welcome to Friday.
1: Hey, it's Friday. Whoa. It's Friday. It's the weekend of time to party.
2: Come on.
1: It's Friday. It's the weekend time to party. So, JJ, what you do?
2: Hey, when the weekend comes to you,
1: well, like I'm going to get my chill on, and I'm going to get this AC on, and I'm going to get my chill on all weekend long because it's Friday.
3: Five, four, three, two,
4: number one. The five things you need to know right now on Dee Dee in the Morning.
0: I want everybody to know I heard the translation of what JJ said. All he going to do is sleep this weekend.
2: Yeah. And it's going to be cold, too, what it sounds like.
0: He got the AC down to about 70. All righty. All right. Hey, listen, first thing you need to know this morning, you guys saw this, a dead SpaceX rocket is about to slam into the moon.
2: Oh, wow.
0: According to what they're saying, at 5,400 miles per hour.
2: I've heard about this, I think.
0: Yeah, they said somewhere between Earth and the moon, a five-story chunk of space rocket has been tumbling through space for over a year with nowhere to go.
2: Mm-hmm.
0: And so now they're saying it's going to, you know what, it's going to slam into to the moon. Now, you know, some conspiracy theorists say that the moon is a satellite.
2: A satellite, right.
0: And some people are wondering about this thing slamming into it like that.
2: Some conspiracy theorists would be wrong as well. I've seen this before. You know, I'm interested in all of this. I ain't going to lie to you. And they said that the rocket is supposed to slam into the moon and it's going to cause this really big crater as well. So it's not a satellite, man.
0: But you know what's so interesting? This is how some of these rich tech guys and people like Elon are just messing up the
2: 100%. It's a lot of space pollution up there. It's a bunch of rockets
0: messing up
2: up
0: our whole atmosphere and everything.
2: Yes.
0: Like, come on. That was our producer's phone right there. We're just live on the air, producer.
2: Right.
1: That's all.
0: I know it.
1: That's all
0: school
1: that was.
0: It
1: was just live. That's all that was, man.
0: All right.
1: Bless his heart. Well, ladies and gentlemen, let's talk a little. I'm going to tell y'all what I'm finna talk about
0: real quick.
1: No, for real. I'm just going to let y'all know. Man, y'all know it's football season right around the corner, man. The New Orleans Saints about to lose one of their key players.
2: Uh-oh.
1: Tyson Hill, man. He plays quarterback, wide receiver, and running back. Well, he decided not to rejoin the team, man. Sometimes he'll play quarterback. You know, when they play like a wildcat
0: formation.
1: Does he
0: coach you?
1: Well, I mean, sometimes I have seen him at least call a timeout. But he was very vocal, man. He was very instrumental into that team's offense, man. And I thought he was good, man. Whoever pick him up, they going to get a great piece for the addition for their team, man. So Tyson Hill would not be rejoining the New Orleans Saints.
2: Damn.
1: I'm shocked.
2: That's foul, because he is an integral part of their offense.
1: Yeah, he is. Yeah, man.
2: Can we talk about real quick some beef going on in the industry? Between the ladies, actually. Candy Burris and Tamar Braxton got a little beef going on with each other. You know, Tamar was asked the other day about her relationship with Candy. She said it ain't no beef. She was saying that basically they are cool. They on good terms. She's too mature to be beefing with anybody
0: good
2: out here.
0: For her. Mm-hmm.
2: Well, Candy said that that's a lie. Talking about good for her. Candy said that is a lie. She actually commented and said, no beef, but she was just calling me the B word as she walked past me at a party last Saturday. I can't do the fake ish.
0: Okay. All on social media. Okay, so it was a social media we ain't got
2: pretty
0: beef.
2: Much. Pretty
0: got
2: much.
0: Got it.
1: Did I see something where Candy and Todd about to like do a show together or something like that? They've been together a lot lately.
2: Maybe.
1: Like lately, they've been seen together a lot.
2: Yeah. Mm-hmm. I have seen them on their daughter's show together as well.
1: Maybe
2: so you're not wrong.
1: Show, yeah.
2: You're not wrong.
1: Yeah, so.
2: Can we also talk about Instagram? Speaking of shows, right? You know, sometimes the ladies and some of the fellas, because I done been guilty of this my damn self, be creeping on people's page.
0: Mm-hmm.
2: But you might accidentally like a post from like 14 weeks ago. Have anybody ever done that before?
1: Yeah, I have. Yes. I have.
2: You done accidentally like the post. Well, now the CEO of Instagram, he's sitting around talking about what happens when you actually like somebody's post and then unlike it.
3: So when you do like someone's photo, we send them a notification to let them know. But there's actually two types of notifications. There's the phone notification, and then there's the Instagram notification. Okay. When you unlike that photo, we can delete that Instagram notification, but we cannot delete that phone notification. So it'll still say on their lock screen, you know, Adam liked that photo. But if they tap on it, there's no record of it anywhere in the app, so it might be a little bit confusing. If we could delete that phone notification, we would, but we can't. So just make sure as you're scrolling through someone's content from many, many years ago, that you're careful not to like anything by mistake.
0: Wow.
3: Hopefully this clarifies things.
0: See, I've done that with my mom, and she's done that where she liked. I'm like, Mama, you liked it.
2: By accident. Yes. Mama, you liked it.
0: No.
2: The panic.
0: Yeah, right. Now I got to unlike it, and now it's being seen. Okay.
2: Yeah, so they are going to see it. Yeah, they are going to see it. Damn. So be careful.
0: All right, thank you for that.
1: That's
0: listen,
1: crazy.
0: Everybody, those right there are your five. We need someone to play our $1,000 minute game. You answer 10 questions correctly and win some cash this morning right now at 833. Talk to Didi.
1: That's 833-825-5233.
0: It's Didi in the morning.
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sexy as fun while it's facing my face. Yeah. He like it when I make it juicy. Yeah, I'm bad. Yeah, I do this. Foot on arrow. Leave a shoe print. He love me and no need for no crew.

0: Hour, 106.1. Happy morning, downtown and San Marco. Wishing you a dope and positive day ahead. Good morning. It's Didi in the morning. We're going to play our $1,000 minute game. Before I do, I'm going to say this right now. Raise your hands right now. Everybody in the room, raise your hand. You want to know why? This is all of us. Guess what they said? 92% of people throw away this every time we use it. They said we throw it away without ever using it, I should say. And guess what it is? Instructions.
1: Who
0: in here read instructions?
2: It depends on what it is.
0: JJ.
2: I'm going to be honest.
1: Facts.
2: If I got a lot of screws and bolts I need, I'm going to have to look at it for a little while.
0: Do you really?
2: Yeah.
0: For a little while.
2: Oh, hell no.
0: You just gonna look at the instructions, the picture, the diagram.
2: Now, I'm gonna tell you the one I am gonna throw away is, you know, the other languages they bring in there with it.
1: Thanks.
2: Why you sending me Chinese? and you see I'm coming, it's coming to somewhere in the States.
0: JJ's like, why you send me Chinese? I can barely do English.
1: Shut up. Oh, God. I forgot.
0: My bad. Stop,
1: see
0: JJ.
1: What you did?
0: Hold on, I forgot. When you have to make the jokes. You have to make the jokes, not me.
2: The Trey G Morning Show.
1: Shut up.
2: She is gone.
0: You read the instructions?
1: You know what I kind of do, but I skip through them. But it's only like JJ said when I'm building something. The last instructions I read, I was building a bike for a friend of mine. Mm. I was building a bike and I was skipping through. I was like, yeah, I know that part.
2: Yeah, for real. Yeah, for real.
0: Hey, all I look at is the picture or something, like the instructions, and go, this bolt goes here. That's all I got to do. I ain't got to read it. Yeah. I can just look at the illustration, the picture.
2: I put a bicycle together one time, man. The seat was the opposite way. The back tire supposed to be in the front.
1: That's how Didi bike going to be looking at them damn pictures.
0: Okay.
3: It's time to boss up with a bet. You got the answers, we got that bread. $1,000 all for you with the $1,000 Minute Game. Exclusively on Didi in the Morning.
0: All right, is this Danae?
4: Yes, ma'am.
0: Hey, Danae.
2: Is that your real name, Danae?
4: It's my middle name.
2: Oh, what's your first name?
4: Marquita.
2: Marquita, yeah, we'll stay with Danae.
1: Why do you go by your middle name, though, instead of your first name? Is your first name pretty, too?
4: Because I was like, if I'm going to be on the radio, too many people know me. I can't hear my friends over the radio.
1: Oh, she known out here. Like Beyonce, like Marquita. Hey. You got kids, Marquita? You got little ones?
4: Yeah, I got a little girl.
1: Oh, look at how old is she?
4: She's 4.
1: 4.
2: So you got any plans to have any more?
4: Maybe, possibly.
1: The right man coming along. Yeah. She's like, look, I might pop.
0: She said, maybe, possibly. Mm. I love the parents who always say, I'm one and done. Yeah, I love them.
1: Oh my God. They love them.
0: Don't they? They be like, that's it. No more.
1: All right,
0: here we go, Danae. Let's spin this wheel and see if we can get you some extra cash. Here we go.
5: From the sip.
6: Trey G.
5: $20 bonus.
1: Hey. All right, Marquita. Is it Marquita or Marquita?
4: Marquita.
1: All right, Marquita, I'm going to read you the 10 questions. If you don't know the answer, love, what you going to say?
4: Pass.
1: That's right. Then we're going to spin the block, answer it again. She's like, say it one more time.
4: Pass.
1: I just like the way you say it.
0: Pass.
1: There's so much energy in it. All right, I'm going to read you the 10 questions. If you don't know the answer, say pass. We're going to spin the block, answer it again, and we got to go fast. First question.
4: All right.
1: What was the last meal you ate that you still think about?
4: Pizza.
1: Did you cook it or did you buy it?
4: Bought it.
1: Finish the song title. Hot in.
4: Pass.
1: How many Grammy Awards has Beyonce won?
4: 8.
2: Mm-hmm. Must be.
1: Pass.
4: Pass.
1: Name the 4 oceans of the world.
4: Ooh, Arctic. Mm-hmm. Pacific.
1: Mm-hmm.
4: Pass.
1: What city is Drake from?
4: Chicago.
1: Oh,
2: no,
1: Lord, no.
4: Pass.
1: T.I. released the album in 2026. What's the name of it?
4: Oh, pass.
1: Which artist released the album Confessions?
4: Usher.
2: Thank you.
1: What was the first name of the late rapper Notorious B.I.G.?
4: Oh, pass.
1: Spell the word millennium.
4: M-I-L-L.
0: Damn, Marquita. 3 out of 10.
1: She was rolling.
0: Damn it. All right, here's what you missed. You missed this one right here. Finish the song title, Hot in Here.
1: Hot in Her.
0: Her.
1: Her.
0: Her. Her. You got to put it in the back. You throw a her.
4: Her.
0: Hot in
4: Her.
0: All right. How many Grammy Awards has Beyonce won? 35. The 4 oceans. Hell, that would have taken up the whole minute with me.
2: Yeah.
0: Pacific, Atlantic, Indian, and Arctic.
1: There you go.
0: Okay. Can y'all just say name one of them? Damn. Yeah. All right. What city is Drake from? He's from Toronto. Mm-hmm. Remember, he's from Canada, girl. Let me see. You also missed this one right here. You missed T.I. Released the album in 2026 called What Killed the King?
6: Killed the King.
0: First name of the late rapper Notorious B.I.G. was Christopher. You know, Christopher Wallace. Mm-hmm. And then Millennium, M-I-L-L-E-N-N-I-U-M. So you got 3 out of 10. You're going to get $10. Every correct answer we add up is $30. She spun the wheel and got an extra, what, 10? 20? You got an extra $20. Girl,
4: $50. Come on, all right.
0: That's
4: gas.
0: That's gas. Exactly. A half a tank.
1: Spoken like a mama. Spoken like a true mama.
0: Well, listen, do me a favor. Tell everybody the show that gave you a shot at $1,000.
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0: 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What's going on in Jacksonville?
7: Good morning, Dee Dee. This is Sean Knight with your Duval download. The Village of Robbins, Illinois has officially renamed Claire Boulevard to Dwayne Wade Boulevard in honor of the NBA Hall of Famer and former Miami Heat All-Star, who grew up in the community.
8: I've won championships. I've experienced moments that I could never dream of. But standing here today, being here, seeing familiar faces, being on the same street that I ran up and down, it just feels different.
7: The celebration marked the village's first ever Dwayne Wade Day, featuring a block party, a youth basketball camp, and a shoe giveaway for local children. Also, Duval County Public Schools have introduced 36 new electric school buses for the upcoming school year, serving students across Jacksonville. The buses are quieter, produce no diesel emissions, and are expected to reduce maintenance costs while improving air quality and student health. District leaders also confirmed that all drivers have completed specialized training to safely operate the new electric buses before students return to class this fall. Partly cloudy with a few afternoon showers or thunderstorms with continued warm and humid with a high of 96. My name is Sean Knight, and this was your Duval download on Power 106.1 True Hip Hop.
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0: 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The vibes are always real with Dee Dee in the morning. Hey, good morning, everybody.
1: Here's another Mad Minute prank call.
2: Hello.
1: On Dee Dee in the morning.
0: So, Shalandra, you hit us up. You said you were going to make your mom mad, right?
3: Yeah.
0: What you gonna tell your mama?
3: I'm going to tell her that her favorite grandchild, that his substitute teacher, had twisted his earring.
0: Here we go. Let's call her.
4: Hello.
3: Mama.
4: Yeah.
3: I don't know what's going on up there at Mario School, but his substitute teacher, he just called me from his phone and she took it. She done twisted his earring.
4: Oh, hell no.
3: Hold on, because they called back. Hold on. Let me merge with me. Hold on. Hello.
0: Hi, Miss Shalandria.
3: Yeah.
0: What I was trying to say to you is y'all may have to come on up here and get Omarion because he was being very disrespectful in the class with us, and he just seemed like he was a little dirty. He had lint balls and things in his hair.
4: Wait a minute, he had what?
0: He had lint balls like somebody didn't. He's not taking very good care of.
4: You got twisted.
0: Who am I speaking with? Is this?
4: You don't worry about who you're speaking to, because you're not going to downgrade my grandchild, because that's bullshit. He comes to school, starts down every fucking day. So
0: ma'am,
4: you must have gotten confused with another student. Bam, my motherfucking ass.
0: Okay, I'm sorry. You must be his mammy.
4: I'm not his mammy.
0: What,
4: with your ghetto ass.
0: Ma'am, I'm not ghetto.
4: Where you want to meet at? Neil, what's your damn room number, bitch? I'm finna come to the school and I'm finna beat your motherfucking ass.
0: Tell you what, won't you meet me over at Red Lobster?
4: Bitch, I sure will. I'm on my way.
0: I bet you I'll throw a Cheddar Bay biscuit at your big ass, too.
4: No, you got me fucked up, because I'm going to snatch your ass so damn fast you don't know what the fuck happened to your bitch ass.
0: You need to watch your mouth.
4: I don't need to do a damn thing. You need to wash your ass.
0: Are you on the Mad Minute?
5: Yeah.
0: Hey, Odessa. Odessa, it's just a joke, girl. We just playing with you.
6: Open head up there. Yes, ma'am. Because I'm up in age, but I can still throw down, though.
0: I love it.
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7: Good morning, Dee Dee. This is Sean Knight with your Duval download. A new report estimates families will spend nearly $4,000 per child for the upcoming school year, with higher costs for school supplies, lunches, clothing, and transportation. The report says many parents are struggling to keep up, with nearly half expecting to take on debt to cover back-to-school expenses. It also argues that tariffs, higher fuel prices, and changes to federal assistance programs have contributed to rising costs and increased financial pressure on families. Also, as a reminder, Florida's 2026 back-to-school sales tax holiday runs now through August 20th, allowing shoppers to save on qualifying purchases, including clothing priced at $100 or less, school supplies up to $50, learning aids and puzzles up to $30, and personal computers and accessories up to $1,500 for personal use. 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Partly cloudy with a few afternoon showers or thunderstorms, with continued warm and humid with a high of 96. My name is Sean Knight, and this was your Duval download on Power 106.1 True Hip Hop. 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

0: All right, good morning to everybody crossing the Dames Point Bridge. Drive safe and have a solid day, all right? It's Dee Dee in the morning. Good morning, it's Dee Dee in the morning. We got to take our first look at our hot topics because we got a problem. We got a problem that's going on with a wonderful actor, a gentleman who has, he's being lost by his children. His children, you know what, nowadays these YNs be doing things, don't nobody know what's going on. We got to explain it to you. Here we go.
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0: First thing we got to talk about, y'all saw this, that Ben Crump has provided an update. You guys, in Nolan Wells' case, take a listen.
3: We are announcing that we have the audio from the officials, and we have retained and are consulting with some of the foremost audio engineering experts to review those the audio tapes from the CETO call in its entirety.
0: You know, they said they got the autopsy reports back, and they're not releasing them yet. Yeah, they're not going to release them yet. I don't know why.
4: Is this an independent autopsy report that Ben Crump did? Right on.
0: But we don't, they ain't going to say nothing yet. That's all they're saying.
4: Yeah, I've seen a lot of speculation.
0: Something is foul. Something is afoot. Something ain't right.
4: Yeah.
0: Something just ain't right. And I'll be glad when they get down to the bottom of it, right?
4: Hopefully it's soon, man. Because I know the family is just tortured by all of this new news that be coming out.
5: Especially when you're trying to drag this thing out, man.
4: Come on, man.
0: And you're trying to figure out the answers. You know what I mean?
4: They lost a child.
0: Right.
4: You know?
0: Yeah.
4: And to have to relive that every day with new information, that's tough.
0: Right? And then know that there's a wall of silence or something going on.
4: Right.
0: Right?
4: Yeah.
0: Cause somebody knows something and they ain't saying it.
5: Saying it, yeah.
0: Kevin Hart, y'all saw what he's saying?
5: Yeah, my man Kevin Hart. I think he sat down with Fat Joe on the podcast, man. They went back and forth and everything. And Kevin Hart, you know what? He had to call Fat Joe out.
6: I'm saying, Greg will have you. We had to talk to them. We pulled up on him. But when we pulled up on him, I had the flamethrower. Whoa, Crack, what you have? I had the flamethrower out the trunk. I was setting on fire back then. By the way, ask Sammy. Sammy was with me. Yeah, we thought a real name.
5: Sammy.
6: There's nothing better than a good story with confirmation. Even if you get 65%,
7: that's good.
6: That's strong.
7: Yeah.
6: I'm not saying that that's your number.
7: 65 is a good number.
6: 65 is a good number.
8: The security almost ain't let me in. If 10 guys that size walks in here right now, it'll feel like 50 guys is on. If they're all coming for you, it'll feel like 50.
7: So you're making it 50?
8: Yes.
6: Okay, that's not okay. That's called honest exaggeration.
8: Let me ask you a question.
6: Okay, go ahead.
8: Is there not 100 baseball bats behind your head right now?
7: No.
6: No, I think it's 22. I think I'm going solid 22, crack.
4: Oh, God.
0: You know, that sounded like two rich guys having a conversation that left us out of it. Almost.
4: Oh, no.
7: That's it.
0: Yeah, it just sounded like two rich guys.
4: I have no idea.
0: Me either.
4: That was the most East Coast conversation I've ever heard.
0: It
4: sounds like Kevin Hart was basically calling Fat Joe off a line about a lot of his stories.
0: Yeah.
4: And exaggerating the truth a little bit.
0: Just say it.
4: Yeah,
0: can we just say that? That would have been a lot shorter than that right there.
4: 100%.
0: Hey, let's move on and talk about David Mann.
4: Yeah, speaking of trends, man, David Mann was he was a little lost when his kids was quoting Saucy Santana. He got this new trend going on social media called Quiet on the Creek.
0: I love it.
4: Yeah, Quiet on the Creek. See, like, everybody is doing it now. Well, David Mann was like,
9: You got to be quiet on the creek.
10: Overly quiet on the creek.
9: Shh. Quiet on the creek.
10: Quiet on the creek. Quiet on the creek.
5: Are you quiet on the creek?
0: I've been seeing it go viral too. It's funny.
4: Yeah,
0: I like it.
5: Yeah,
4: I might sit down
5: with my son on that one.
4: I'll explain it off earth.
0: All right, coming up next, a couple went out on a date. Guess what? Date fails next. It's Dee Dee in the morning.
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0: Hey, good morning, Duval. I see you crossing over the Matthews Bridge right now. Hey, what's up?
1: Sometimes things don't work out.
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3: Here's another DD's Day Fail.
0: Yep, it is definitely time for Day Fail. We got Gina on the line. Hey, Gina.
4: I'm okay. I'm just a little confused. I went on a date with a guy named Todd. It was an amazing time. He actually took me to go hear jazz music. And we had a really, really good night. Mm-hmm. But he actually, like, stopped calling me. He's ghosted me. He's blocked me on social media. Not returning my calls. He didn't return texts. He's just not communicating with me at all. And I have no clue what happened. Like, only thing I could think of is I did, you know, talk to a guy that works at the club, a musician there, and I know he knows some people that work there, so maybe he thinks that I'm still dealing with the guy. Or, I don't know. Mm-hmm. I had a good time. I really like him. Don't understand that.
0: So hold on a second. So you're thinking, let me figure this out. You wanted to go out on another date with him. And you don't know why he hasn't called you back, but you're not taking any ownership at all. You don't think you did anything wrong. You're not thinking about what you didn't second guess anything you did.
4: No, like I said, it could be the guy that I used to, you know, date, before him, and, you know, he found out about it through, I know he knows people that work there. That's the only thing I can think of, but I think the date went rather well. I had a good time.
0: Okay. But on this date, you said it was great. You guys had a great time. You did this. You did that. Okay, let me just ask. Number one, I'm going to think about some things. What would turn a guy off? Your nails. Like, you guys look at women and say, what do you guys look like? Look at it as men. Do you look at their clothing or their nails? Like, you're looking at everything, right?
5: I'm looking at nails. I'm looking at...
4: I keep my nails done.
0: Okay, do you have a beard? Let me just be real. Do you have a beard?
5: Shut up.
4: No, I do not have a 5 o'clock shadow. No.
0: Okay. No mustache, nothing. You a cute girl? Your clothes were cute and clean?
4: I mean, that's what they told me my whole life.
5: What about your lace? You wear lace front. What kind of wig you wearing?
0: Or your own
5: wig,
0: hair? Yeah.
5: Or your own hair.
4: I don't wear wigs. I actually prefer like braids or locks. I'm a very natural.
5: All right, here's another one. When you hold your head down, do you have a kitchen back there?
6: I can't remember.
0: You know what?
4: If the kitchen is back there, it is covered, it's clean, and it's laid down.
0: She says she like braids and all. You know, kind of sounds like she's a little natural. I thought you were gonna say, now was your hair smelling like a bunch of oils? And it maybe that smell got him.
5: I ain't talking about that. Hey, okay.
0: Y'all ever smell some people? They'll have some stuff in there. You're like, what you got in your hair?
4: No, not at all.
0: You don't. You know what? I got to be honest with you, though. We say this all the time, Gina. We get a lot of people who call, and they always say, you know, I don't know, and I didn't do this.
6: I was perfect.
0: And you know what else it is? It may not even be her. It may not.
6: That's true.
0: That's the one thing. We always try to act like, oh, what did you do? Maybe it's just them. And so that's what we're going to do. I'll tell you what. What was this person? What was this guy's name, Gina?
4: His name is Taj.
0: Taj. All right, so we're going to call Taj, everybody, and we're going to find out then what happened on the date with Gina and why Taj never called you back at all.
4: At all.
0: Dang.
4: At all.
0: You know what, Gina? You're a good woman, though. You want closure, don't you?
4: I do. I want to know what happened. And we had a really, really good night. Like, if I did something wrong, I would rather.
0: Right, that way you can fix it for your next date. That's how I look at it, too. I really do. I like hearing that. Okay, I'll tell you what. We are going to call Taj, Gina. We're going to do that, everybody. Coming up next, we'll find out why he never called this beautiful, very earthy woman back. Because she said, you know, the oils in her hair. Okay. All right. More coming up. It's Day Fail. It's Dee Dee in the morning.
7: Hustling, hustling. Every day I'm hustling. Every day I'm hustling. 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

0: Power 106.1, Rise and Shine, Jacksonville. Sending morning vibes to Riverside, Avondale, Ortega, Springfield, and the East Side. All right, it's Didi in the morning. You guys already know it's all about date fail. Trey G, comedian, J.J. Williamson. We're talking to Gina.
1: Hey.
0: Now, Gina says she went on a date with a guy named Taj. And you guys met, you said, through a mutual friend. And then you guys went to listen to some live jazz or something like that. Is that what you did?
2: Yes.
0: Well, we're getting ready to call him now. Give us a, we're going to get his number, and we're going to call Taj. You got to be quiet, though.
3: Yeah,
0: okay, please be
3: gotta
0: quiet.
3: You got to chill, Gina.
0: When we call him, be quiet. We'll find out what happened. All right, here we go.
4: Hello?
0: Hi, is Taj there?
4: This is Taj.
0: Mm-hmm. Hey, Taj, it's Didi from the radio station, along with Trey G and comedian J.J. Williamson. How you doing this morning? Good morning.
4: Good morning. How are you?
0: You don't have to talk that slow to us. I mean, oh, hey, we were just calling to say hello. That's all. It's a great morning. You don't sound like it's like you sleep. All right, well, Taj, listen, I'm going to stop beating around the bush. Here's the deal. The deal is this. We know that you went on a date with somebody by the name of Gina, and we just want to know, how did that date go?
4: You know, it was really horrible. Gina I wasn't really feeling her because she's a big pothead.
0: What?
4: She's a pothead.
0: She's a pothead?
1: Oh, wow.
4: Yeah.
0: How do you know she's a pothead? Like, does she smoke around you a lot or something?
4: She's smoking a lot of weed. There was this weird dude that she was with, and they were, you know, hitting weed pens, and I got a big whiff of the weed when we were talking outside, you know, and I'm just really not into that.
1: Matter of fact, before you explain this story, man, send that number.
0: Well, before he even explains, I got to be honest with you, Taj. Gina's on the phone.
1: Hey,
0: yay!
1: Hey,
0: Gina?
2: Why, Chad, you could have said that to me.
4: I didn't want to hurt your feelings, Gina. You know, I just, like...
2: But you said you were blocking me, but it hurt my feelings?
4: I mean, it wasn't the best way to go about it, but, you know, I just wanted to ghost you, pretty much. I just wasn't feeling you, you know?
2: Oh, well, that's fine. I just feel like as an adult, you could have said that.
0: Mm. I agree.
4: She's really not my type like that. Mm. You know, I'm kind of...
2: Well, what is your type? Like, how am I not your type?
4: Mm. You're just not my type.
0: Oh, damn.
2: So before you just start going around talking about people, Taj, like, honestly, the neck of your collar was dirty.
0: Oh.
2: And if we're going to talk about things, Taj, we can talk about things. And your mustache stink.
0: Oh, Gina!
2: He was talking. He was actually talking in my face and around me, and I knew it wasn't his breath. It just reeked of bad, dirty hair on his face.
0: Oh. Mm. Oh, Gina.
4: So at least my breath didn't smell like marijuana. Mm.
1: Okay. Now, marijuana breath ain't bad.
0: You know what? These potheads in here. Let me understand this. Curious about this. Are you a corporate man or something, Taj? Why did that bother you so much?
4: People that smoke weed, they're just not part of my image that I need to be associated with.
0: What
2: image is that? Because I just told you how you present it, though.
0: Oh, Taj, she put you out there. What you got to say, Taj? Taj is speechless.
4: I think she's really mad that I blocked her on Instagram, so she's trying to take jabs at me.
0: You blocked her on Instagram? Damn. Now, Taj, here's the deal. I will tell you guys, you know, she liked you. Gina wanted to go out on another day. She said she had a great time as you guys went and listened to some jazz and all this other stuff. That's why she called. She liked you. She wanted to go on another date. I have to tell you, we will pay for you guys to go out again if you want to try it one more time. And maybe Gina won't smoke.
4: I'm going to decline that offer.
2: And I'm not going to stop being me. And that's just who I am. And I'm sorry that he couldn't appreciate me. And that's that.
0: Boy, as you hang up this phone, go on and put one in the air at this point.
1: Yeah, yeah, and just meet up with me. Matter of fact, I match yours.
0: Well, it looks like, you know what, Tom said he doesn't want to go out with Gina, but these two will. But here's the deal. We thank you so much, Gina, for calling. And Taj, thank you for being a good sport on this and letting her know why and everything else. Sorry we couldn't help you, Gina. But y'all give it up for Gina. And Taj, it's Day Fail. It's Didi in the morning. Power 106.1. Here is your Duval download. What's going on in Jacksonville?
5: Good morning, Didi. This is Sean Knight with your Duval download. The Village of Robbins, Illinois has officially renamed Claire Boulevard to Dwayne Wade Boulevard in honor of the NBA Hall of Famer and former Miami Heat All-Star, who grew up in the community.
6: I've won championships. I've experienced moments that I could never dream of. 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
5: The celebration marked the village's first ever Dwayne Wade Day, featuring a block party, a youth basketball camp, and a shoe giveaway for local children. Also, Duval County Public Schools have introduced 36 new electric school buses for the upcoming school year, serving students across Jacksonville. The buses are quieter, produce no diesel emissions, and are expected to reduce maintenance costs while improving air quality and student health. District leaders also confirmed that all drivers have completed specialized training to safely operate the new electric buses before students return to class this fall. Partly cloudy with a few afternoon showers or thunderstorms, with continued warm and humid with a high of 96. My name is Sean Knight, and this was your Duval Download on Power 106.1 True Hip Hop.
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0: 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Located at the intersection of 295 and Atlantic Boulevard across from Denny's.
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0: Hour 106.1. Good morning, Duval. I see you crossing over Dane's Point Bridge right now. I sure hope you have a wonderful day, all right? It's Dee Dee in the morning. Hey, good morning. It's Dee Dee in the morning. And guys, I got some good news. For anyone listening, if you are an African-American man, you are an African-American father. According to a new report, just came out. A CDC National Health Statistic report. I had to slow that down. Statistic.
1: That tongue got stuck at the top of that mouth.
0: Yes, it did. Thank you.
1: Statistic.
2: Yeah. Sound like you had an overbite.
0: Well, the CDC statistic report now found that 70% of black fathers living with their children bathed, dressed, or otherwise help care for them every single day.
1: Yeah.
0: Compared to 60% of white fathers and 45% of Hispanic fathers.
1: Speak on it.
0: They said also black fathers led in daily meal time with their kids.
2: Yeah.
0: Mm-hmm. Yeah. Yep, they said, and what's going on is that this data pushes back directly against the long-running absent black father narrative that we had heard so many times and through the years.
1: Uh-huh.
0: But they said 70% of in-home black fathers bathed, dressed, and cared for their children, the highest of any group, period. Yeah. So shouts out.
2: Yeah.
0: Black fathers stepping
2: up. Black father, baby.
1: I saw that report, and I said, oh, I bet it's other races of fathers. They probably looking at their report like, yeah, they not always there, but when they are, they make a difference.
0: Mine wasn't there.
1: Shut up.
0: He wasn't there, but when he was,
1: he made a difference.
0: Yeah.
2: They might be there every other weekend. It ain't every day.
0: Yeah, or maybe once a month.
2: Once a month.
0: Yeah. But when they're there.
2: When they're there.
0: Come on now.
1: They doing.
2: We're going to do what we're supposed to do.
1: Yeah.
0: I like it, but I thought that was a great statistic, right?
1: Hey, no, for real, though. Step up, black fathers.
0: It's good news.
1: Step up, black fathers.
0: We changing that narrative.
1: Trying.
2: Yeah.
1: I ain't going to lie to you, though. I run into so many women who say that their child's father is not in their life.
0: Really?
1: Damn. And it's shocking to me still to this day.
0: You know what I run into?
1: Huh.
0: A lot of men who are taking care of their children without the wives.
1: Really?
0: Or the baby moms. Really.
1: I guess it's the tale of two different worlds.
0: Shouts out to one of our producers. There he is, Breeze.
1: 100%.
0: Breeze did 100%. That for years. You know what I mean?
1: Yeah.
0: So, and our former producer had done that as well, Gary.
1: I think it's a two-sided coin.
0: Yeah.
1: Yeah, I think it's a two-sided coin.
0: Okay.
1: You do have what you said, you have what I said as well.
0: Okay.
1: Yeah.
0: You're right. All right, listen, I ain't arguing today with this.
2: No.
0: You said it's a two-sided coin.
2: If the coin two-sided, it's just two-sided.
0: Hell, yeah. I ain't even going to argue that.
2: You're going to be like, you want head? Nah, both of them head.
1: Yeah. Is it a three-sided coin?
0: Well, if Trump's on it,
1: I'm joking.
0: Hey, listen, coming up, you guys, we got to talk about this. Did you hear? They're saying that Rick Ross is having a problem selling albums. Uh-oh.
1: Mm-mm.
0: We got to tell you about it on the way. It's Dee Dee in the morning.
3: You ain't even feeling me with this thing.
4: Exactly. Right there.
5: Where you going?

0: 1061. Here is your Duval download. What's going on in Jacksonville?
1: Good morning, Didi. This is Sean Knight with your Duval download. A new report estimates families will spend nearly $4,000 per child for the upcoming school year, with higher costs for school supplies, lunches, clothing, and transportation. The report says many parents are struggling to keep up, with nearly half expecting to take on debt to cover back-to-school expenses. It also argues that tariffs, higher fuel prices, and changes to federal assistance programs have contributed to rising costs and increased financial pressure on families. Also, as a reminder, Florida's 2026 back-to-school sales tax holiday runs now through August 20th, allowing shoppers to save on qualifying purchases, including clothing priced at $100 or less, school supplies up to $50, learning aids and puzzles up to $30, and personal computers and accessories up to $1,500 for personal use. And for more details, go to our website at power1061.com. Partly cloudy with a few afternoon showers or thunderstorms, with continued warm and humid with a high of 96. My name is Sean Knight, and this was your Duval download on Power 1061 True Hip Hop.
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0: I, this event was really nice, but honestly, I meet so many young women that need something for them, somewhere for them to go and get resources, mentorship.
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0: Sandman Ball Grease is going down. 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

0: Hey, good morning across the river. Dames Point and Matthews Bridges are vibing with Dee Dee in the morning. It's Dee Dee in the morning. Good morning. Good morning, everybody.
1: Good
0: All right,
1: morning.
0: Listen, we got to get to the hot topics right now.
1: Hot.
0: Oh, did y'all hear what happened to Future at the airport in L.A.? Man, they said this right here is so crazy that he left his girl. He got chased through the airport. We got to tell you about who. Here we go.
2: If you're talking about it, Dee Dee's talking about it. Hot Topics on Dee Dee in the Morning.
0: Before we get to Future being chased through an airport and being scared for his life,
1: yeah.
0: We first must talk about this. The feds are warning you guys. Our local water systems could be hacked. Take a listen.
3: The FBI and the EPA issuing a warning to water and wastewater facilities nationwide about the increasing risk posed by hackers after a cyber attack on dozens of water systems in Minnesota, an attack officials say could be linked to Iran. Water utilities in at least seven states have reported incidents. Officials say the hackers are targeting programmable controllers and are modifying passwords to lock out operators. The hack in Minnesota did not cause any water safety issues, but one town did have to provide residents with water from a storage tank after hackers shut down normal water flows. The FBI has not confirmed Iran's involvement, but officials suspect Iran because it appears the goal of the attacks was to disrupt services as opposed to obtaining ransom money.
0: So that means pretty much we got to worry about our water now.
1: Yeah.
0: You got to worry about it. So guess what I said? You know me. You know I'm a doomsayer and I get nervous about everything and I'm a conspiracy theorist. I told the husband, we got to go buy those big water jugs. We got to go to Costco.
1: We got to
0: get a water machine and we need about 10 to 20 of those barrels of water.
1: It does make you think about doing that for real, though.
4: Did we not learn our lesson with the toilet paper?
0: No, but this is water.
4: Did we not learn our lesson with the toilet paper?
0: We need this. They hacking water, y'all, water systems. You know, I knew this was happening because I saw over there during this war, I forgot who did it. Somebody hacked somebody's water over there. And I knew they were going to say it was going to happen here next.
4: Yeah.
0: So now we got to worry about our water. You better get your bottled water.
1: Yeah. Might have to even bathe in.
4: I'm not saying don't be worried. I'm not saying don't be worried, but don't stack up on water like that.
0: All right, you're right, because I'll get everybody to panic. I'll panic.
4: Thanks. Then you go keep it in the garage. Hey,
0: I'll panic. I'll be out this weekend buying jugs and pallets of water.
1: Bring me one.
0: Let's talk about Future. Y'all heard about this?
4: Yeah, so there's a report that came out basically that Future was chased through the airport of LAX. Not only was he chased through the airport, but him and Ciara were together. As he was being chased by some gang members in L.A., he left Ciara. They said earlier on the L.A. trip, he actually ran into the same gang members at a L.A. nightclub, and they jumped him. They beat him up.
0: Damn.
4: Now, this is all alleged in the prosecution of L.A. gang member Big U, is his name. Who's a high-ranking Crip member is what the federal government is basically
0: Hold
4: saying.
0: Hold on a second. They got high-ranking
1: Crip. I ain't know that either.
0: They got high-ranking Crip members now.
1: Now, do they get badges like in the Army?
0: a general?
1: Yeah. Oh, Lord, they go that colonel. Yeah.
0: How many bars on his?
4: I don't think he getting his wings no time.
0: JJ want to know if he got a uniform.
1: Yeah, for real.
4: But they did say Future was chased through the airport and jumped, allegedly, too. So
0: he left Ciara in there?
4: They say he left her hanging as he was running through, and she didn't run, though.
0: Hold on, let me get this straight. So they see he left his kids.
4: Oh, no.
0: And he left his girl.
1: Right.
0: This dude here needs some, come on, he needs some courage. I think we need to send him to Wizards of Oz.
1: Future called Ciara after everything would calm down, like, hey, did you 1-2-step or what?
0: Stupid. What do you say, though, at that point?
1: For
0: if you're
1: real.
0: A woman, do you look up and be like, wow, you just ran off and left me?
1: I thought you was behind me.
5: For real.
0: Y'all would leave your girl, though, if you being chased.
1: Hell yeah. Yeah, I'm gone.
4: Oh, God.
1: And then I'm going to find you. I'm like, I told you not to wear them damn heels.
4: Stop.
1: Stop.
0: That's messed up. You ain't going to grab her hand and run
1: my
0: with
1: hand.
4: I'm going to tell you this. You see me running, you better start running too.
0: Exactly.
4: You know what to do.
0: Exactly.
4: You know what to do.
0: Hey, finally, they're talking about Rick Ross. Who is this saying that Rick needs a new career?
4: Tony Yayo. You know, Tony Yayo is real close with 50 Cent, too.
0: Yeah.
4: So this beef is going to be forever is what it feel like. But Tony Yayo is basically saying Rick Ross needs to start a new career because his album's not selling.
6: Tory Lanez made you think I was gone, earned 19,700 units the first week, outselling Rick Ross that did 17,200 units. Ross, you need some help. You need the Drake stimulus package.
0: Mm-mm.
6: That wasn't there for you.
0: Damn.
6: Beefing with 50, that wasn't good for you. It's just nothing been good for you, man. You know, just find a new career, man. Do something. Like Fifth said, the bum juice and the record sales ain't working for you in the wings, man. And I like American Deli wings, by the way.
5: Wings?
6: Yeah, I like American Deli wings. I don't do wings.
0: Did they say his bum juice?
7: God, damn.
0: Did they call his stuff bum juice?
4: Exactly what they called it.
0: Damn.
4: Yeah.
0: Damn.
4: I want friends like that around me, though.
0: Right?
4: If I'm beefing with somebody, so are you.
0: Thank you.
4: So
0: thank
4: are you.
0: You. Say it again, Trey. Oh, come on.
4: All right, now. Relax.
0: I like it, though, because I agree with you. I'm like that. What the hell? All right, you guys, listen, coming up next hour, we got to talk about a new trend. Folks are calling dating while divorcing. Mm. Wait till we get into that. It's Didi in the morning.
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0: Happy morning, Jacksonville. Whether you're heading downtown over the Acosta or Main Street Bridge, here's to a safe ride this morning, all right? Good morning. It's Dee Dee in the morning. We're all here. All right, everybody, let's have a conversation right now. It's time to have a conversation about something. Well, good morning, first of all.
1: Good morning to you.
0: Good morning.
1: Yeah, good morning
2: Dee Dee.
1: Luscious.
0: Good morning.
2: Not luscious.
0: Thank you. I appreciate that.
1: Okay.
3: Good morning to you.
0: Let's have a conversation about something that Remy Ma just recently said. If you guys haven't heard, take a listen at this.
4: How much longer are you willing to be in a relationship with somebody's husband?
5: Pause.
4: Okay.
5: Pause, because that's not somebody's husband.
4: Okay.
5: Papoose filed for divorce. Y'all hate to say that word, but it's the word that's out there.
4: Okay.
5: He filed for divorce because he's serious about me. I'm not with somebody's husband. They say that because they want that to be the narrative, but that's not it. People go through divorces and breakups more than anything in the world. That's why it's such a big talk.
2: Oh, we know.
4: Oh, I just got
2: to be I'm in one right now.
5: And you're going through the process, and it is what it is.
0: Okay.
1: Y'all.
2: Wow.
0: All right.
1: She had to clear that up real quick.
2: Yeah.
1: She said, hold on.
0: But she said he's not somebody's husband.
1: Right.
0: He's going through a divorce because he filed for divorce. But if you're still going through a divorce, you're still married, though, right?
1: Legally, I guess,
2: yeah,
1: right?
2: Yeah, legally. On papers, you are. Right. Yeah.
1: Technically.
2: Yeah.
0: Do you date when you're going through a divorce? Should you?
2: You can. Mm. You can. I'm going to ask you whether y'all really stand in this divorce.
0: Mm-hmm.
2: I'm going to ask you how long you think this process is going to take.
0: Mm-hmm.
2: And are you considering or maybe possibly going to get back together? If you hesitant about some of that thing, then I'm going to be hesitant about our relationship.
0: Okay.
2: A little bit.
0: So I'm curious about this. You, Trey, we were talking off the air. You said you were in a situation similar?
1: Oh, yeah. You done brought my business on this radio.
2: I'm talking about lies.
1: Yeah. You just put me on the spot, didn't you? We was talking off air, and you had said it.
0: Well,
1: yes, I did.
0: Well, Trey, I always tell people, anything to go on in here, I got to talk about it.
1: Damn. I understand now.
0: So you were in a situation similar?
1: Yeah. I was talking to this woman who was going through a divorce at the time,
0: mm-hmm.
1: And me and her were dating.
0: Mm-hmm.
1: Yeah, we were dating, like, seriously dating. I don't really see an issue with it, honestly. I think that it's okay if you and the person that you were married to have an understanding that y'all aren't getting back together. This is final and everything is clear. Now, when it's like murky water, when it's murky. When them lines is a little bit blurred, that's when you get into sneaky territory. Because now it's like you playing with folks.
0: Yeah.
1: You know what I'm saying? You might potentially get back with your husband or your wife, and you got me on the side over here.
0: When we've heard instances like that.
1: Yeah, 100%. Yeah.
2: Especially when that water's murky.
0: Yeah, that's scary when
2: that's
0: it's murky
2: scary
0: water.
2: When it's murky?
0: You got to put your feet in there?
2: Oh, my God. You don't tell them what's up under there.
0: Yeah.
1: Clowns.
2: Yeah.
1: Y'all some clowns.
0: Okay.
2: For real, though.
0: I'm going to open the phones up this morning, and we're going to talk about that, dating while going through a divorce.
1: Mm.
0: I want to know, have you done that? How did it end up?
1: Mm.
0: I want to know how it ended up. Were you the person going through a divorce, and you started dating?
1: Yo.
0: Did you end up with that person you were dating, or did you go back to your wife or husband.
1: And I also think, too, that there probably should be, like, the mature person in me thinks that there should be a period where you single. Because you just getting out of a relationship, a marriage, you probably ain't ready to just jump into something.
0: There are some people who are just relationship people,
1: Some people are like, it's like monkey balls, right? You just go right from this one to the next one.
0: Oh, damn. I ain't think of it like the monkey balls.
2: All right. Because that monkey ball can be kind of close.
1: I can't stand you.
0: The monkey.
2: It depends on how you grab it.
0: Oh, yeah.
1: Get out of here.
2: No, I ain't gonna get out of here.
0: This show is silly. We want to know, have you ever been in that situation what Clarissa Shields is talking about? Have you ever been dating somebody who was going through a divorce, and how did it end up? Did you end up with them, or did they go back to their man or woman, their husband or wife?
1: That's tough.
0: You can remain anonymous this morning when you call us, all right? Hit us up right now at 833. Talk to Dee Dee.
2: That's 833-825-5230.

0: Power 106.1. Good morning, Jacksonville. Okay, I see you. I see y'all crossing over the Hart Bridge and Acosta Bridge right now. Good morning. It's Didi in the morning. We're talking about divorce. We're talking about dating while going through a divorce. Has it happened to you? Clarissa Shields came out and said, yeah, Papoose is still married to Remy Ma, but he's my man and he wants to be with me and he filed for divorce because he likes me.
1: Facts.
0: That's what she said. So we want to know. I've been through it. Here is G. Hey, G.
2: What's going on, Miss Lady?
0: All right. Ain't nothing, Mr. Sir. I love that, Miss Lady.
3: Mr. Sir.
0: Oh, I like that.
4: Who is this? This is Miss Lady.
0: I love when somebody called me Miss Lady.
4: Miss Lady.
0: Damn, I like it. All right, I'm sorry. I just had to let you know how much I like that, G. Oh,
4: hey, G, you had her scratching the old scalp.
0: Hey, G, so listen, how do you feel about dating while going through a divorce? Did you do it?
2: Well, I was the person that done it, and I don't see nothing wrong with it. As like my boy said, as long as it's an understanding between the two parties. But I was so in a rush to get away from my demon.
3: Damn.
1: Not my demon.
0: Damn. How long were you married, G? How long were you married?
2: We were married 7 years, together 5. But, man, worst time of my life.
4: Damn.
1: I can tell.
2: I'm 38. She's 7, 8 years older than me, but she acted younger than me, so I had to get away from that. It was always wanting to go to the young people events, and, you know, I wasn't with it. So, I had to let that ride.
0: Yeah.
4: I get it.
0: Damn, G. So, G, you didn't go back to your wife. You were like, I'm out.
2: Oh, no. The man that she married right now, he going through it.
1: Oh, God. Oh, God. And it wasn't his wife. It was his demon.
4: It was his demon.
1: What do you say?
0: All right. Thank you, G. We appreciate your call. All right. I'm glad you're doing
2: ma'am.
0: Better. All right. Thank you. Thank you, Mr. Sir. Here is D. Hey, D.
5: Hey.
0: Hey. We got a lot of men calling. All right.
1: That was ripping. Yes, Lord.
0: So, listen, we were talking about, you know, let me see. Clarissa Shields is saying she's dating Papoose, but he is still married to Remy Ma. A lot of people are like, wait a minute. You in a relationship with somebody's husband and all this and that. Hmm. What do you think about dating while going through a divorce? Have you ever been in that situation?
5: So, I'm currently still going through a divorce right now.
1: Oh, wow.
5: And I'm also dating someone that she recently got divorced.
1: Oh, okay. Okay,
5: but we've been in a relationship for a few years while she was going through the process. But
0: what was taking so long?
5: As far as married, you know.
0: Wait, hold on a second. First of all, D, you're going through a divorce now,
5: mm-hmm.
0: right?
5: Yes, ma'am.
0: When did you guys file for divorce? How long ago?
5: I would say it's been a few years. You know, it's a long process.
0: Is it really? Because how come I see some people who are divorced in 2 months, and then y'all are saying divorce takes years?
1: Right.
5: Well, that's for the people that's financially able to go ahead and get it done.
0: Oh,
4: okay.
1: That makes sense.
4: Okay. So is that your only setback because of the financial situation?
5: We have a little custody agreement that's already done, so it's just the finances.
1: Let me ask you this, D. Now, like, when you found out your ex-wife was dating, did it bother you? Did it make you feel some kind of way? Like, assuming that she's dating, too. Would it bother you, or did it bother you when you found out, or if you found out?
5: Well, I started dating first after we separated.
1: Oh, yeah.
5: But I was happy when she finally got somebody because she was using that. Oh, you're still my husband no matter what you do. So there is that factor as well.
4: Right.
1: Okay. That makes sense. That makes sense.
0: Well, thank you for your call. We appreciate it, D. All right, so that's what we're talking about this morning. Clarissa Shields came out. Somebody said to her, girl, how you feel about being in a relationship with somebody's husband? Because, you know, Papoose is legally still married to Remy Ma. She's like, wait.
1: At the same time, too, Remy living her life, too.
0: Yeah.
1: She's been seen out with battle rappers, dating, trashing Papoose and Clarissa, all types of stuff.
0: Yeah, so we want to know, has this happened to you? You've been in a situation where you've been dating somebody going through a divorce, or maybe it was you. Mm-hmm. You going through a divorce and dating right now. We want to know your situation, how it ended up, all right? You can remain anonymous when you call us. 833-TALK-TO-DEEDEE.
4: That's 833-825-5233.
0: It's DeeDee in the morning. Power 106.1. Here is your Duval download. What's going on in Jacksonville?
6: Good morning, DeeDee. This is Shaw Knight with your Duval download. The Village of Robbins, Illinois has officially renamed Claire Boulevard to Dwayne Wade Boulevard in honor of the NBA Hall of Famer and former Miami Heat All-Star, who grew up in a community.
7: I've won championships, I've experienced moments that I could never dream of, but standing here today, being here, seeing familiar faces, being on the same street that I ran up and down, it just feels different.
6: The celebration marked the village's first ever Dwayne Wade Day, featuring a block party, a youth basketball camp, and a shoe giveaway for local children. Also, Duval County Public Schools have introduced 36 new electric school buses for the upcoming school year, serving students across Jacksonville. The buses are quieter, produce no diesel emissions, and are expected to reduce maintenance costs while improving air quality and student health. District leaders also confirmed that all drivers have completed specialized training to safely operate the new electric buses before students return to class this fall. Partly cloudy with a few afternoon showers or thunderstorms, with continued warm and humid with a high of 96. 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

0: 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Good morning, Jacksonville. I hope the West Side, Murray Hill, Rail Yard District, and Brooklyn, you're off to a nice start today. Good morning, Dee Dee, in the morning. Listen, we were talking about Clarissa Shields. She made a statement, and she's like, okay, somebody said, why are you in a relationship with somebody else's husband? Clarissa's just like, wait a minute, he's going through a divorce. Take a listen.
1: How much longer are you willing to be in a relationship with somebody's husband?
2: Pause.
1: Because
2: that's not somebody's husband.
1: Okay.
2: Papoose filed for divorce. Y'all hate to say that word, but it's the word that's out there. He filed for divorce because he's serious about me. I'm not with somebody's husband. They say that because they want that to be the narrative, but that's not it. People go through divorces and breakups more than anything in the world. That's why it's such a big talk.
3: Oh, we know.
1: Oh, I just got divorced.
3: Oh, I'm in one right now.
2: You're going through the process. It is what it is.
4: I know.
0: I love when everybody starts laughing, though.
4: Yeah. Stop.
0: I like it. How they laugh again?
4: Oh, no.
0: And we sound like it right now.
4: Oh, no. What's all right.
0: Hey, listen.
4: Hell no.
0: Okay. Oh, it was anonymous, everyone.
4: Anonymous.
0: Let's talk about it. You ever dated somebody while going through a divorce? Was it you, them, what? Tell me.
5: Well, it's crazy because I just got my divorce finalized yesterday.
0: Oh, congratulations then. Good for you.
5: Thank you. Congrats. Absolutely. Because my ex-wife, first of all, I'm her fourth wife, and she's already, she started dating and in a full-fledged relationship, calling her her wife. And at this point, I just think that she needs to go get some mental help because... At some point, who is the common denominator here?
0: Right.
4: That's real. Now, have you started dating yourself since y'all have been separated, I guess, for a little minute?
5: Yeah, I'm actually dating, not in a full-fledged relationship.
4: Right. Do you think that she was probably talking to the person who she's in a relationship with now while y'all were still together, or do you think that happened?
5: Absolutely. Because the young lady said that I moved out in September, and I had to send her receipts that I didn't move out into March. So, they were already in a full-fledged, long-distance relationship. And I prayed and I asked God to reveal it to me, and he did on TikTok. And there you go.
4: God did that on TikTok.
5: Girl. Oh, yeah. He sent it to my email.
4: Can I get his email address from you?
0: How long were y'all married?
5: It's crazy because I talked to y'all before because I was so excited that I was marrying for the first time. We met January the 1st of last year. We got engaged February and then got married April.
0: And then now you're going through a divorce. You went through a divorce in July.
5: A year later. Filed April the 23rd.
0: Oh, wow.
4: Things changed quick.
5: This year.
4: My goodness.
5: Well, that's because, you know, you want something different, and then it didn't even pan out to be what you wanted it to be. So now you got to stick with it.
4: Right. It's okay. Yeah, I figured it out.
5: Oh, yeah, I'm good. Yeah,
0: all right. So, Anonymous, you're not dating right now.
5: I'm dating, not in a full relationship.
0: Okay. Will you get married again, you think?
5: That's a good question because I only wanted to do it one time. I don't believe in divorce. I actually wanted to work out my marriage. But it takes two. So I don't know. I'm praying about it. That's another thing I need God to send me.
0: What? Somebody to love or somebody who loves you?
5: Somebody to love, but somebody to show me genuineness. And that's what I need. Communication, loyalty, all of that.
0: Right. Okay. Well, thank you so much for your call and your honesty.
4: Indeed.
0: We appreciate you. All right, Anonymous?
5: Thank you.
0: All right. So, again, it was all about how do you feel about dating while going through a divorce. That was crazy.
4: Yeah, I wanted
0: to get all in her business a little bit
4: this
0: more.
4: This one right here? Yeah. It sounded like that business run deep.
0: It did. All right. Well, listen, we ran out of time talking to her. Here's the deal. If you want to talk to us about this, you've been in a situation where you're dating somebody going through a divorce, and maybe you were dating while going through a divorce, hit me up at Dee Dee in the morning. Power 106.1. Here is your Duval download. What's going on in Jacksonville?
6: Good morning, Dee Dee. This is Sean Knight with your Duval download. A new report estimates families will spend nearly $4,000 per child for the upcoming school year, with higher costs for school supplies, lunches, clothing, and transportation. The report says many parents are struggling to keep up, with nearly half expecting to take on debt to cover back-to-school expenses. It also argues that tariffs, higher fuel prices, and changes to federal assistance programs have contributed to rising costs and increased financial pressure on families. Also, as a reminder, Florida's 2026 back-to-school sales tax holiday runs now through August 20th, allowing shoppers to save on qualifying purchases, including clothing priced at $100 or less, school supplies up to $50, learning aids and puzzles up to $30, and personal computers and accessories up to $1,500 for personal use. 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Partly cloudy with a few afternoon showers or thunderstorms, with continued warm and humid with a high of 96. 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

0: Good morning. It's Didi in the morning. Let's get... Damn. That bell is loud. JJ.
1: I just got out of the shop
0: again,
1: man.
0: All right, my goodness. All right. Hey, listen, let's get right into our hot topics, though, because Cardi B has something to say to all the ladies. And then did you hear about the celebrity couple that just got married 7 days ago, and now a side chick then came out? We got to tell you about it. Here we go.
2: Let her cook.
3: 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Only on Didi in the morning.
0: First, let me talk about Jasmine Crockett, right? Y'all saw what Jasmine Crockett had to say about DEI in this country. Take a listen.
4: You need to talk to any and everybody about voting, because as they have the conversation about a monolith, no, we are not a monolith. But certain things apply to all of us. Number one, when they decided to go after, quote unquote, DEI, black women, the most educated demographic in this country, somehow ended up the most unemployed out of everyone. There are certain targets that don't miss any of us, no matter who we think we are. Let me be clear about something. The way that they investigate the travesties that happen to us, that is not something that only certain people endure. We are a monolith when we end up being targeted by law enforcement, or when we end up being disrespected as victims and there is no investigation. Mm. So understand there is a baseline, no matter who you are as a black person, that we all end up in the same boat.
0: Damn. Well, thank you, Jasmine.
5: Yeah, 100%. Somebody got to have that kind of real talk with people, though.
0: That was Gary saying. She's right, though.
5: Yeah.
0: And she is right.
5: 1,000%.
0: We don't miss this lady. You know, she's trying to figure out what she's going to do. You know, she has entertainment agents and things like that. Some people are saying it may be a TV show, big podcast.
5: I think a podcast for sure.
0: Yeah.
5: It may be a TV show, but I think for sure a podcast would be super dope.
0: Cardi B's out here. Now, what is Cardi doing? What is this story now?
5: So the homie Cardi B is basically talking to her followers. She's saying, look, don't judge her for nothing that you see her doing online, pretty much.
6: Don't be judging me because I be smoking cigarettes, because you be motherfucking doing coke, horse tranquilizers, whippets, fucking perks, all types of motherfucking shit. Tootsie, all type of motherfucking drugs. Bitch. Yeah, I better not be judging me, bitch. I'm a grown 4 kids and motherfucking bills and stress and shit.
0: All right. And she proceeded to smoke, too, by the way.
1: I didn't know she smoked, though.
5: I didn't either. But she's not wrong, though.
0: What? About what? The horse pills?
5: Man, folks be on some of everything. And you would never know it.
0: What the hell is a horse pill going to do for you?
5: Look, folks got high tolerances
0: so
5: out
0: that's
5: there,
0: what it, I mean, so it's a horse tranquilizer?
5: Not even just that. It's some of everything floating around here. And it'd be some of the prettiest girls. You would never imagine. You would never imagine, bro. They be out there.
0: I didn't know that.
5: Yes.
0: Oh, Trey, you ever been out with somebody and all of a sudden you were trying to have a conversation and she couldn't understand because she was high?
5: I saw this meme one time. It said, I don't care how much fun we have and don't offer me no powder. None. Absolutely.
0: You know, I got offered it a long time ago when I first got in radio, and I was hosting a club, and I was living in Philadelphia at the time, and the guy said to me, are you all right? And I was like, yeah, I'm just tired because, I mean, you know, I've been doing da-da-da-da-da. And he goes, you want a party favor? And I was like, huh?
5: Mm-mm.
0: And he goes, you want a party favor? I go, I guess.
5: You thought he was talking about balloons.
0: Right. That man shook my hand, put something in my hand. I go into the ladies' room and I open up. Oh, you know me, I'm all like, you know. What'd you say, JJ? You know, green. I was goofy back in the day. So my goofy ass opened it up.
1: Right. How was it?
0: I didn't try it. I didn't try it, trust me.
5: That ain't my thing.
0: Never did.
5: You stupid.
0: Promise. Look, I can stand here and promise on the Bible.
5: Yeah, for real.
0: I tell

0: I did not. Yeah. I was like, I handed it back to him and tried and lied though. Act like, oh yeah, sure. I didn't want to seem corny.
1: Yeah.
0: But I was like, oh hell no, I ain't getting down with this one.
2: Yeah, I ain't gonna lie to you. I'm just gonna be like, nope.
0: Yeah. I didn't know what he meant. I was very, very young. Trust me. I was in my early 20s. Had no idea what the man was talking about.
2: Yeah, I feel it.
0: And my butt went in there, opened up that little piece of foil.
1: Right.
0: I was like, what the hell?
1: They still putting the foil. Damn.
0: It was a foil.
1: Yeah, that was that good, good. Okay. That was that blue magic.
0: All right. Listen, finally, you know what? Miracle Watts and Tyler. Isn't it Lepley? I thought it was Tyler Lepley.
2: Everybody I've ever heard pronounce it as Tyler Lepley.
0: Well, there's a woman online talking about this. Now, a side chick came out releasing pictures and text messages and things. There was a woman online who had a commentary on it. Take a listen.
3: I'm so sick of these side bitches. So, first of all, Miracle Watts, Mrs. LePlay, and Tyler got married this past weekend. They ain't even had a whole 7 days of marital bliss. Before now, a side bitch then came out, pretty much can show text messages or whatever, as far as back, I think, September of last year, of him sending her money, him telling her come to hotels, and then she dropping photos, all these different shit. We all knew they've been together, literally, for the past few years.
0: Mm-mm.
3: So you knew that. You could have looked it up. Didn't nobody tell you go and fuck another bitch? Now you want to come out. They married now, baby. That's hers. That's her man. She ain't finna let her nigga go because you fucked them, what, 7-8 months ago? But you knew. Mm. Now what you want her to do? Get rid of her husband. She just married this man.
0: She said 7 days.
1: Damn.
0: Hey, but she couldn't say one word. What was it?
1: Real.
2: A fruit years.
1: And I looked it up. It's Y-U-E-R-S.
2: Stop.
1: Y-U-E-R-S.
0: All right. Coming up, we're going to play our $1,000 minute game. It's DD in the morning. Duval.

Hercules from Hercules Unleashed. And we riding out to DD in the morning right now. 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

0: Power 106.1 True Hip Hop Duval. Thanks for waking up to Didi in the morning. Hey, it's Didi in the morning. Good morning. I must clear my throat. I'm having throat issues again today.
1: Oh, God.
0: I don't know what happened.
1: Pause.
0: I'm drinking tea, okay? I'm just drinking some tea for it right now. Hey, Trey G is a movie buff. You know, we used to have a movie club on this show. I got kicked out, and now I don't know what the hell's happening now. But,
1: yeah.
0: Trey, you watching movies without me,
1: So the reason why you got kicked out is because you don't watch movies no more.
0: Yeah, you're right. The last thing I watched was The Polygamist, and that was a series.
1: Okay, right
0: good.
1: On.
0: Did you watch it?
1: I did. I finished it and everything. Right, it was really good. That wasn't a movie, though.
0: It was surprising, though, wasn't it?
1: Sure. Yeah, absolutely.
0: Were you surprised?
1: Nah, not really.
0: I was.
1: When you're sleeping with that many people, it's only one outcome.
0: Okay.
1: It's literally only one outcome.
0: Yeah.
1: But there is a new movie on Netflix that everybody's been talking about. 72 Hours.
0: Is that the one with Kevin Hart?
1: Kevin Hart is in this one. Yeah.
0: I want to see it.
1: It stars Kevin Hart. Now, if you haven't seen the trailer, I did pull it for you. Check this out.
2: Soliciting. Human trafficking. Everybody going to jail. On your head.
3: Maybe guys can clear it up.
4: This guy is a stranger that is on our bachelor party. He vomited on us and then we had to get naked.
2: He's like our friend, but he's older than us. So he's like our daddy.
3: Guys, you're not helping. You gotta see this. I'm in a random group chat with some guys planning their bachelor party. They're inviting me to Miami?
2: Yeah, they want me to go.
3: My boss thinks I'm getting too old.
5: Sorry, baby.
3: It's fine. This is my opportunity to connect with the youth.
1: All right, so basically, if you don't know the gist of it, Kevin Hart, he plays a social media strategist, mm-hmm. right? And he runs into these guys. They put him in a group chat by mistake.
0: Mm-hmm.
1: These four young guys, they put him in a group chat. They're in their early 20s. And they invite him to their friend's bachelor party in Miami.
0: Okay.
1: Right?
6: Okay.
1: Okay, so Kevin Hart decides to go because he needs to go because he's a little bit on the older side and he wants to get a young vibe.
0: Right.
6: Okay, right.
1: So it's a good plot for a movie. You got stars like Mike Epps in it. There's also another star in it that I won't mention because I want you to watch it and be surprised when you see this star in it.
6: Really?
1: But I will say this, Kevin Hart and him have had words and exchanges with each other before.
6: I already know who you're talking about.
1: Yeah.
6: Really?
1: You might be surprised who's in the movie.
6: Wow.
1: Now, social media, I've been seeing on social media, it's been getting kind of like mixed reviews on social media.
6: I have seen that.
1: You seen that, right?
6: I've seen that.
1: There's one guy who actually did a review on the movie. I mean, I thought it was very funny. Check this out.
7: That Kevin Hart movie had a lot of people in it. Yeah, Kevin Hart. I know, you know what I'm saying, this love-hate thing going on with him. People don't like him at this point. He's still funny to me. Had Kevin Hart, Mike Epps, had a couple of more funny people in there, and that shit was butt. I'm talking about double-decker extra dookie on the dookie sandwich. I swear to God. You know how people be like, oh, I ain't laugh not once. Bro, my mama, I didn't smile at that movie. It felt rushed. Like a Tyler Perry movie. You know how Tyler Perry movies be rushed? Like, damn, like, slow down. Slow down. It was ass, though. I ain't gonna lie. Kevin Hart. Now, your stand-up ain't been hitting like it's supposed to, but now your move. All right, now, gang. You know what I'm saying? CDM. I'm not trying to tell you.
1: I didn't think it was that bad of a movie.
6: Right.
1: Now, I advise people to go watch it. Now, go into it with the expectations of it as a Netflix movie.
0: Okay.
1: This is not a huge Hollywood blockbuster.
6: Right.
1: It's not going to be what you think it is when it comes to that, but it is a good movie to watch, I feel like. So, if you Netflix and chilling this weekend, I would say cut on 72 Hours. Have y'all seen it?
0: No, I haven't seen it. I'm going to have to watch it. But I didn't know people didn't like Kevin Hart now.
1: Yeah, you know, with the roast that's been going on, I think a lot of people kind of was turned off.
0: Oh, come on.
1: Yeah, by Kevin Hart's name here in the last few months. So, you know how publicity works.
0: You know what they say, though? We build them up to tear them down.
1: Big facts, that too.
0: We build our celebs up, and then we want to tear them down and be mad. And
1: that too. But I do think, too, like he said, some of his comedy specials, they get, like, mixed reviews, like the latest ones. They've gotten mixed reviews, too.
0: But guess what? I still find him funny. I find Kevin Hart
1: to be
0: very entertaining.
1: And I think if you find Kevin Hart funny, you will find this movie funny.
0: Okay.
1: And there's a lot of young comedians in it, too.
6: Okay.
1: A lot of young comedians that he's given an opportunity, you can tell. So 72 Hours, I would say go watch it. I didn't think it was that bad, but I know the internet is kind of split on it.
0: Okay. Appreciate that. Thank you very much for that, Trey.
1: Go watch it. Check it out.
0: All right. It's Didi in the morning.

0: Power 106.1, morning Jacksonville, sending good vibes to drivers on the Matthews and Hart Bridges this morning. It's Didi in the morning. Didi in the morning, and we're going to play our $1,000 minute game. Before I do, hey, listen to this. This is kind of interesting, right? They came out and they said, when it comes to our favorite desserts, what do you think the top five are, you guys, our favorite desserts? See if you can name any of them.
1: Oh, gosh.
0: What do you think?
2: Ice cream.
0: Ice cream. All right. That came in at number one.
1: Yeah. Oh, really?
0: That came in at number one, yeah.
2: Cake.
0: Mm-hmm. Cake. All right. Let me see. Cake. Not on there.
1: Cake. Cookies.
0: Okay, I'm sorry. Cake is number one.
2: Like, come on.
0: Cake was number one. My bad. Cake wasn't. Forget it. You guys are going to get them. Cake's number one. Cake's number one. They said that is your number one favorite dessert. Yeah. Coming in at number two would be ice cream.
2: Ice cream.
0: Mm-hmm. Coming in at number three, cupcakes.
2: Oh, I love
0: cupcakes.
2: I love milk cupcakes.
1: No, it's different.
0: It's just a smaller version. It's just in a cup.
1: It's different, though.
0: What's different about it?
2: I think it's the breading that be in that cup.
1: We'll
2: right
1: go with
2: there,
1: that.
2: Man. Just go.
1: We'll go
0: it's
1: with
0: the
1: that.
0: Same ass thing, just a smaller piece of cake.
2: Yeah, but it's just something different
0: just
2: about
0: round.
2: It. Though.
1: Hey, you heard what the man said.
0: It's round.
1: It's the breading. It's different bread.
2: Tracy, we'll go with that.
1: We'll go with that.
0: It's just a smaller. It's that, okay. Cookies came in at number four.
2: Definitely. Yeah.
0: And then you're at number five. Number five, favorite dessert is pie.
1: Oh, yeah.
2: Okay.
1: I like,
0: apple pie?
1: No, I don't like apple pie.
2: I mean, I can do an apple pie.
1: I like chess pie, sweet potato pie.
0: Now, hold on. I almost used the N-word. Chess pie.
1: Chess pie.
0: You
1: my granny.
0: Yeah.
1: My granny used to make a chess pie. I like pecan pie, too, though.
2: Dang.
1: Pecan pie.
0: Damn, you
1: delicious.
0: Might as well say lemon meringue.
1: I hate lemon.
2: He said chess pie like he used to watch black and white TV.
0: Didn't he?
2: So.
0: Didn't he? God dang
3: damn
0: it.
3: Let's get... Want a grand? Get it done in 60 seconds.
4: 60 seconds.
3: A minute to win it with the $1,000 Minute Game. A DD in the Morning exclusive.
2: Dang. Hey, Trey TV had a knob.
1: Shut up.
0: And some antennas.
1: Shut up.
2: For real.
1: First up,
2: ain't no aluminum foil on it.
0: Yeah, chess pie.
1: I ain't even know it was old to say chess pie.
0: Come on.
1: Yeah, really? I thought it was just what it was called.
0: It is, but I don't know anybody your age that eats it.
1: It's so good.
0: Hell,
1: my granny used to make them all the time, man.
0: Oh, my God. He might as well like, what are them cakes that people used to have back? A fruit cake.
1: A fruit cake. Right.
0: Damn. Yeah, you might as well eat that.
1: As soon as I walked in the house, used to say, go in and get some of that chest pie.
2: Hell nah.
1: Get you a little bit of that pie.
2: That's that chest pie. But it do sound like it may be good, though.
0: I know it.
1: Facts.
0: Good morning. Hi. Who is this?
5: Edson.
0: Hey, Edson.
1: Edson. That's a unique name.
5: It sure is.
0: First of all, what you doing this morning?
5: Oh, man, I was ready to meet some coffee, meet some rugged sticks.
1: Dunkin' sticks? What is a Dunkin' stick?
0: Oh, Dunkin' for the coffee.
1: Oh, Dunkin' stick.
0: All right. And so you listen to it at home or what? You in the car?
5: I'm in the nursing home.
2: Are you in the nursing home?
5: Yes, sir.
0: All right. Well, thank you for listening to it. I heard we hot in our nursing home. They say
1: absolutely.
0: Yeah, they say that a lot of folks, though, they have a lot of fun in some of the nursing homes
1: for
0: and things.
1: Real. I can tell you, we've been having fun with E.
0: Yeah. Edson. Well, listen, we're going to play our $1,000 minute game, okay? You ready?
5: Yes.
0: All right, let's do it.
3: DG.
6: JJ from the SIP.
3: Trey G.
6: JJ from the SIP. $10 bonus.
2: All right, Esa, man, we're going to get this money early in the morning, man, so you can spread that love, man. You all right? All right, now, if you don't know the answer, please say pass. We got time. We're going to come back to it. Let's get this early morning money. Here we go. What was the last meal you ate that you still think about?
5: Oxtail.
2: Okay, damn. Did you cook it or did you buy it?
5: Somebody cooked it.
2: Okay, finish this song. Hot in...
5: It's
2: out of
5: here.
2: Okay, yeah, something like that.
5: I want to get my
2: groove on. Okay. How many Grammy Awards has Beyonce won?
5: 35, 36, 37.
2: There it is. Name the four oceans of the world. The four oceans.
5: Oh, Lord. The Gulf of Mexico.
0: Pass.
2: Yeah, pass. All right. What city is the rapper Drake from?
5: Toronto.
2: T.I. released an album in 2026 called what?
5: Still the
2: King. Okay, yeah, man.
1: Come on.
2: Come on, man. Good job,
1: right,
2: man.
1: Come on.
0: Well, y'all got up to about seven, JJ.
2: Yeah,
0: y'all got up to seven, and you only missed one.
2: Yeah,
0: I can't believe
2: job.
0: It is.
1: Not bad, man.
0: Right?
1: You rolling.
0: Right?
2: Man, you're smart.
0: All right, the name the four oceans of the world, Pacific, Atlantic, Indian, and Arctic were the answers, okay?
5: Yes. brother.
0: All right, well, Edson, you got 1, 2, 3, 4, 5, 6. 6 out of 10. 6 out of, I'm sorry, you got the 7, really.
4: Yeah.
0: You're going to get $10 every correct answer.
4: Correct.
0: You did better than I thought.
4: Yeah.
0: You got great. $60.
4: All right, E. Come on, E.
0: $60. Edson, congratulations. Can you do me a favor and let everybody know that everybody in that nursing home listened to what? What radio show? Power 106.1. Here is your Duval download. What's going on in Jacksonville?
7: Good morning, Dee Dee. This is Sean Knight with your Duval download. The Village of Robbins, Illinois has officially renamed Claire Boulevard to Dwayne Wade Boulevard in honor of the NBA Hall of Famer and former Miami Heat All-Star, who grew up in a community.
8: I've won championships. 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
7: The celebration marked the village's first ever Dwayne Wade Day, featuring a block party, a youth basketball camp, and a shoe giveaway for local children. Also, Duval County Public Schools have introduced 36 new electric school buses for the upcoming school year, serving students across Jacksonville. The buses are quieter, produce no diesel emissions, and are expected to reduce maintenance costs while improving air quality and student health. District leaders also confirmed that all drivers have completed specialized training to safely operate the new electric buses before students return to class this fall. Partly cloudy with a few afternoon showers or thunderstorms with continued warm and humid with a high of 96. My name is Sean Knight, and this was your Duval download on Power 106.1 True Hip Hop.
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11: Hey, do you know what a school entry health exam is? Mateo got a note saying he'll need it for school next year.
12: Oh, that's just a school physical, like at your pediatrician.
11: What? Never heard of that.
12: Oliver needed it last year, and he needed another one for sports camp this summer. Took him to Bluebird Kids Health. They're really great.
11: Why's that?
12: They have new offices, really beautiful and real close by. And the doctor actually listens. They ask the right questions. 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

0: Star 106.1. Good morning, Jacksonville. Okay, I see you. I see y'all crossing over the Hart Bridge and Acosta Bridge right now. Power 106.1, true hip hop, rise and shine, Jacksonville. I hope the commute moving nicely over the Dames Point, Matthews, Hart, Acosta, and Main Street bridges. Good morning. It's Dee Dee in the morning. I'm going to tell y'all right now. My name is Dee Dee, and I'm a Capricorn.
1: Okay.
0: And I like to laugh. I like a good beer. And okay. That's who I am. Trey, what are you?
2: I am a Cancer.
0: Mm-hmm.
2: I have a slick mouth, I've been told. But I also have a really good heart.
0: I know that's right. Yeah. That's a good point. What about you, JJ?
1: And I'm JJ, and I'm a Virgo.
0: Mm-hmm.
1: I like to have fun.
0: Mm-hmm.
1: I like to smoke.
0: Yep.
1: And tell jokes.
0: All right, well, guess what? Let's see if you guys are true what they say about our zodiac signs.
1: Mm.
0: They came out with a list of the most powerful zodiac signs. Who has the strongest willpower? Who do you think of the zodiac signs have the strongest willpower? Guess what they're saying?
1: Mm.
0: Scorpio, Aries, and Capricorn.
2: Oh, I can see that.
0: I have a strong will. I don't feel like I have willpower.
2: I don't feel like Scorpio's got a lot of willpower,
0: me
2: though.
0: Either.
2: I don't know about that one.
0: Let me tell you why I know I ain't got no willpower. Because I really, really, really want to stop eating certain things, and I don't have that, right?
2: Yeah.
0: I mean, I really want to stop eating pork.
2: Yeah.
0: And I can't give up the bacon.
2: Oh, God. Right? Well, you did give up alcohol.
0: A little bit.
2: A little bit.
0: I do zero, you know, alcohol, yeah, beer, and I'll, yeah, do mocktails now. But I also don't have the willpower to go to the gym. And
1: I definitely got the willpower to go
0: all
1: to
0: right,
1: the gym.
0: All right, here they go. Who has the strongest mind? Ready? Strongest minds are Scorpio.
1: Okay.
0: Aquarius.
1: Okay.
0: And Virgo.
1: Yeah.
2: Oh, really?
0: You got a strong mind?
1: Yeah, yeah. What I do for a living, hell yeah, I got a strong game.
0: Oh, right, what do you mean? Like, why do you say that?
1: I mean, just stand up, man. You know, the ins and outs of the BS and everything, man. And stay focused and keep my drive. Yeah, you got to have a strong mind.
2: Right. Makes sense.
0: Here they say, strongest intuition. Those that have the strongest intuition are Pisces.
1: Okay.
0: Mm-hmm. Scorpio.
1: Okay.
0: And Cancer.
2: Mm. I do feel like my intuition is good.
0: Really?
2: You got to have good discernment walking around, yeah, in this world sometimes.
0: And you do.
2: Yeah, I do feel like I'm a good judge of character when it comes to people.
0: Yeah, because I'm going to be honest. If Trey don't like you, then that means something wrong.
1: Yeah, yeah.
0: You got good discernment.
1: For real.
0: Yeah, there's some good discernment. Here we go. Strongest confidence. Your strongest confidence will be Leo, Aries, Sagittarius. Our producer, Breeze.
2: Okay, I can believe that. Mm-hmm. Especially with them Leos.
0: Mm-hmm.
2: Ooh-wee, boy.
0: They got, confidence.
2: Oh, my God.
0: Mm-hmm.
2: You can't tell them they wrong about nothing. They confident they right about everything.
0: Yep.
3: And you.
0: Strongest. Here we go. Here's another one with Leo. Strongest leadership. Leo.
2: Okay.
0: Aries. Capricorn.
2: Okay, I can
0: strongest
2: see that one.
0: Leadership.
2: Yeah, I can see that one. My grandma was a Capricorn. She was a good leader of the family.
0: Okay, here's another one. Strongest discipline.
2: Okay.
0: I come in there again, Capricorn.
1: Okay.
2: All right,
0: Taurus and Virgo.
1: Yeah.
0: You got discipline?
1: I do.
0: Okay.
2: That didn't sound very disciplined.
0: And guess what? I don't even think he believed it.
2: At all.
0: What you disciplined about? What you disciplined about? What, going to sleep,
1: going to bed,
0: working out?
1: Working out, for real.
0: What else would you say? Oh, you're disciplined about writing your jokes?
2: Yeah, writing
1: jokes. I was going to say that. Performing, finding work. Yeah.
0: I think I would be disciplined about getting up for work, number one.
2: I was about to say, we all pretty disciplined when it comes to, like, getting up for the job and stuff. Yeah,
0: because let me tell you something. We've seen a lot of people come through here. A lot of people do morning radio and can't survive this.
1: Yeah.
0: And it's a different entity, and you have to be a different beast to
2: different
0: do
2: monster.
0: This,
2: yeah.
0: right?
2: Yeah.
0: Different monster. But it says, let me think, am I disciplined anywhere else? I'm disciplined when it comes to bills. Bill paying.
2: Oh, yeah.
0: Because I've had a car repossessed before. got locked out of my apartment back in the day.
1: Damn.
0: Y'all ever had that happen?
1: No.
0: When they put a lock on your door, you can't even get in your apartment?
2: No, not like that.
0: Oh, they did that
1: to
0: me.
1: I had the note.
0: I had the note, then I got locked out.
1: Damn.
2: Did they give your stuff back?
0: No, I had to go pay them their money, and then they took that lock off the door.
2: Damn.
0: Yeah, for real. So ever since then, I've been real disciplined when it comes to my finances.
2: That's good.
0: All right, here we go. Strongest resilience would be Scorpio, Capricorn, and Taurus. I don't know why this is all Capricorn.
2: I'm about to say, I don't like this list. Cause they just Capricorning it up, ain't they?
0: I know it. I'm like, corn season.
2: Cancer's only been mentioned one time, and we are very resilient people.
0: And I'm looking on this list and this grid, you ain't listed but one time.
2: Damn.
0: Yeah, and then they said the strongest presence comes from a Leo, Scorpio, and Capricorn.
2: Yeah, a Capricorn definitely made this list.
0: I did, but I'm seeing it online and don't say nothing about.
2: Yeah.
0: It was from the Horoscope Hub 26.
2: Yeah, Capricorn definitely made this list. Y'all ain't that well rounded.
0: That's
2: before.
0: Horoscope Hub.
1: Yeah, I think only Capricorns end up being at that meeting.
2: Facts.
1: when they came up with it, what number of Capricorns
2: are
0: there? All right, well, there you go. You can find out who people are just based on their horoscope.
2: That's basically called Are You a Capricorn? That's
0: okay,
2: what that's
0: called. Damn it. You're right,
1: Are You a Capricorn?
2: Are You a Capricorn?
0: It's Dee Dee in the morning.
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0: Power 106.1. Here is your Duval download. What's going on in Jacksonville?
4: Good morning, Dee Dee. This is Sean Knight with your Duval download. A new report estimates families will spend nearly $4,000 per child for the upcoming school year, with higher costs for school supplies, lunches, clothing, and transportation. The report says many parents are struggling to keep up, with nearly half expecting to take on debt to cover back-to-school expenses. It also argues that tariffs, higher fuel prices, and changes to federal assistance programs have contributed to rising cost and increased financial pressure on families. Also, as a reminder, Florida's 2026 back-to-school sales tax holiday runs now through August 20th, allowing shoppers to save on qualifying purchases, including clothing priced at $100 or less, school supplies up to $50, learning aids and puzzles up to $30, and personal computers and accessories up to $1,500 for personal use. 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Partly cloudy with a few afternoon showers or thunderstorms, with continued warm and humid with a high of 96. 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

0: Power 106.1. Happy morning, downtown and San Marco. Wishing you a dope and positive day ahead. All right. Hey, good morning. It's Didi in the morning. We're all here. We got to get right to the hot topics because did y'all hear what's going on? Ludacris.
1: Yeah.
0: Ludacris is a big time actor, rapper.
1: Yeah, rapper. I mean.
0: The man be doing all kinds. I think I saw him in commercials.
1: Over the commercials.
2: So he's a State Farm commercial.
1: Yeah.
0: But you'll never believe where he gets all his money from. You'll never believe this. Let's get into the hot topics. Here we go.
3: Crazy, scary, and hilarious. Hot topics.
4: Give them what they ask for.
3: Only on Didi in the morning.
0: Before we get to this, we got to talk about Future. They said that Future was chased through LAX airport years ago by some gang members or something, right?
2: Yeah. So there's a court case going down on the West Coast from a guy by the name of Big U. Now, Big U is allegedly, the feds say, he is a high-ranking Crip member. He is a high-ranking Crip member, right?
1: High-ranking?
2: High-ranking.
1: Damn.
2: Oh, God.
1: I ain't know the gangs did it like that.
0: I know it.
1: Yes. They got the little buttons and everything?
2: No, you don't
0: know. You have like a private, and then you can turn into a staff sergeant.
1: Right.
0: A sergeant. What then? A major?
1: Major.
0: What?
1: Then a lieutenant. Lieutenant.

0: General Colonel.
1: Colonel Orlando.
0: Is he a colonel?
1: Damn. No. It is not like that. They don't have patches.
0: Dope,
2: I was like, damn, what kind of ceremony they have?
1: You don't get wings or anything like that. No, you don't. But
2: you got the white gloves on?
1: Okay, it. But Big U is on trial for being a high-ranking member in the Crips organization. Well, now they are saying in a new affidavit that Big U ran down on Future and Sierra at the LAX airport because Future refused to pay like a tax. Pretty much. Since you're coming into the city, you got to pay a tax, right? And he refused to pay, so Big U and his gang ran down on Future and Sierra. Not only did they run down on him, but Future actually left Sierra at the airport.
0: Now, hold up.
1: When he was running.
0: Now, hold up. No wonder they didn't make it.
1: Stop.
2: Now, you know how crazy that is, man? Because you got to think about it. For them to run you down at the airport, that means they bought a flight just to go through the airport to get on your hands.
0: You can't get into the airport.
1: I ain't thinking about that.
0: To the terminal.
2: Unless you got a ticket. They ain't trying to go nowhere.
0: They got some money over there.
1: Yeah. Yes, indeed.
0: That's interesting. So Future actually ran up out of there and left Sierra.
1: They still caught him. They said they beat him up, jumped him, and everything.
0: Damn.
2: And left Sierra.
1: This is in 2014 is when this allegedly happened.
0: Mm.
1: Yeah, so... I don't know.
0: Future. Hey, yeah. Ludacris, this is interesting.
2: Yeah, my man Ludacris, man. Now, you know, he's a dope rapper, man, from the South, man. Did a lot of commercials. But he is in a franchise movie, man, Fast and Furious.
1: I think, if I'm not mistaken,
2: he did all 10 of them, at least 9.
1: Yeah.
2: At least 9.
1: At least 9 or 8 of them.
2: I mean, that's a big franchise, man. You'd think he'd been making a lot of money on it. Well, you know what? He's still making a lot of money. On music.
3: What has made you the most money? Acting, music, or investments? Acting, music, or investments?
4: That's a great question. Them damn Fast and Furious, man. The easy answer would probably, people would think it would be Fast, but because I've been in the music industry for over 25 years now, the accumulation of what has been made from shows and publishing, because I write all my own music, and I was one of the only artists that actually would see royalty checks based off of, you know, making sure that I surpassed the norm, like sold over a certain amount of records to where the record company owes me money.
3: Wow.
4: I would say music over movies, which I know a lot of people would probably be like, wow, I thought he made more on movies. But again, you got to think of the accumulation of 25 years. I made more in music than I have so far. Now the movies might soon surpass that. We'll see.
0: That's interesting, though. I would have never guessed that it was the music.
2: But he said over the years, added up and everything, so I get that.
1: But I'm sure, like, those Fast Furious movies got his bag higher, faster.
2: Yeah, quickly, too.
0: Finally, Candy Burrs. What's the story going on?
1: Well, so Candy and Tamar have had this really good beef with each other going on lately, and now Candy has come out with a trailer for her new podcast where she's kind of speaking on it just a little bit.
3: I like it. I'm just gonna be straight up. I do not like
5: one who sings so beautifully, but don't nobody give a f about it.
3: As she's walking by me, she says,
5: and yes, you've seen me multiple times, and I pay you dust.
1: You know how petty you got to be to pay somebody dust?
0: Exactly. Because I guess there were some rumors that Tamar came out and said, I don't have beef with nobody. And then Candy was like, you walked by me and said the word B.
1: Called me a B word at the last party that we was at. So, she not with the fake ish is what she was saying. So,
0: okay.
1: We'll see.
0: All right, those are your hot topics. 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Coming up, we're going to shut the show down next. It's Dee Dee in the morning.
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3: 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You ain't even tell me what to say.
4: 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Right there.
5: How you going?

0: probably say, nah, that's old. It's Power 106.1. True hip hop. I'm DJ Millennium holding it down for Sean Knight today on a Friday. 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

0: Jay Millennium holding it down for Sean Knight today. 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And the contest is brought to you by Elevation Lounge.
1: 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We move how you move. Stream the music. This is where the streets meet the speakers, where trending music lives and the hottest upcoming artists. And yeah, we're not just pushing music, we're pushing experience.

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niggas. You know what I'm saying? Matter of fact, after the club, you know what I'm talking about? Me and my gonna be together, you know what I'm saying? I ain't even worried about them really, though. I'm just looking at you. You know, you got them big.

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0: 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I'm DJ Millennium holding it down for Sean Knight today. Happy TGIF to you. I know you'll be ready for 5 p.m. to hit today when you can officially walk out of your job or maybe run out of your job and get your weekend going. You remember the Michael Jordan Last Dance used to come on TV or came on during COVID, actually. Well, now LeBron James is talking about he might be doing something with ESPN like that, The Last Dance. I mean, are we just copying these days? I'm just saying, but I would still watch it, though. 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
3: 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Are you sit on
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0: giveaway. This one going on tomorrow over there at Tim Aquana, 5126 Tim Aquana Road. 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Begins at 8 a.m. to 10 a.m. They got backpacks. They got school supplies. While supplies last. So, yeah, make sure you get there. I'm DJ Millennium holding it down for Sarah Knight on Power 1061.
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And let me remind you, tomorrow is the celebration of life for DJ Bigger Rankin. It's going on at the Paxson Revival Center Church at 11 a.m. And our prayers going out to his fam.

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Just trying to enjoy.

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1: JY, turn me up. 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That's all my scammers and my kid money.

And that is a new one, B2K. It's called Mollets. I'm Power 106.1, True Hip Hop. And remember about that back to school sales tax holiday going on now all the way to August the 20th.

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let's get the party started. See you at the bar, you was hardly talking. That's when I knew that your heart was scarring. Friends to lovers need a part to star in. Like, wait, babe, let me

0: playing no games here on Power 106.1 True Hip Hop. We're giving you the chance to win $1,000 with our Summer Stacked contest. Yeah, it comes back Monday inside the 10 a.m. hour. And if you don't win that $1,000, and you know, the Powerball, they're picking numbers tomorrow, and I think it's up to like $707 million, I think I seen. So yeah, if you're playing it, good luck to you. I'm DJ Millennium, holding it down for Sean Knight on Power 106.1.
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0: Fly by Tone Stent here on Power 106.1. I'm DJ Millennium holding it down for Sir Knight today. 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

0: 10, girl, you a 10. Girl, you a 10, girl, you a 10, girl, you a 10. Girl, you a 10, girl, you a 10, girl, you a 10. Power 106.1. I'm DJ Millennium holding it down for Sar Knight. Happy TGIF to you. A lot of new music out today. Of course, that new Cardi B dropped today called Aha. Everyone's talking about it. And I think you're going to hear that in the clubs all weekend long in Duval. And I'm also Rod Wave, Ken Carson got new singles out. And I'm also Juicy J has a new album out today. So make sure you check those out this weekend. It's Power 106.1.
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0: 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It's called My Jess. 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I'm DJ Millennium, and I'm holding it down for Sean Knight today. 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

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They're picking the numbers, $707 million on the line. 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

0: Power 106.1 True Hip Hop. I'm DJ Millennium here holding it down for Sir Knight today. I'm laughing here in the studio because did you see Soulja Boy? He called Kai Cenat Diddy the other day, and now he's challenging him to a boxing match. Yeah, Soulja Boy, Kai Cenat. Who would you have winning in a boxing match? Yeah, let's have some fun for a second. Let me know. Open mic feature, Power 106.1 app. Honestly, I have no idea who would win, but it would be quite interesting to watch. 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

but I got to get out of here and, you know, get my weekend started. Yours truly, DJ Millennium, holding it down for Sean Knight. I'm Power 106.1. Thank you so much for tapping in with me today. And K-Fonsi's up next. He's going to hold you down. So God bless. Keep your heads up. And I enjoy your weekend.

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0: girl, you a 10. 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
0: 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Nasty. 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Nasty. Yes. Nasty. 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I introduce you to Ace. 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

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This is where the streets meet the speakers, where trending music lives and the hottest upcoming artists. And yeah, we're not just pushing music, we're pushing experiences.

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0: 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Located at the intersection of 295 and Atlantic Boulevard across from Denny's.
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That's my vibe. That's how we starting off right here. Power 106.1 True Hip Hop and DD in the morning. Turning up with your girl, She Jerk Elise on a Friday. Hey, we made it, man. It's the weekend pretty much. Shouts out to everybody that came back to hang out. You know, I got you all the way till midnight. Gonna be playing all the vibes. We gonna turn up with our brother DJ Nasty for that mixtape at 8. And so much more. All you gotta do is rock with me. It's your girl, She Jerk Elise on Hercules Unleashed. Each and

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2: 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High freak, put the word in the hand.